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My name is Kedra Sopruchi Dominic. 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
1: How do you keep them all straight?
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You're tuned in to Kids FM, where the fun never stops. 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

0: Why, when he was a young warthog.
1: When I was a young warthog.
0: Very nice.
1: Thanks.
0: He found his aroma like a certain appeal. He could clear the savannah after every meal.
1: I'm a sensitive soul, though I seem thick-skinned. And it hurt that my friends never stood downwind. And oh, the shame!
2: What a shame!
1: What a change in my name!
2: Oh, what's in a name?
1: And I got downhearted.
2: How did you feel?
1: Every time that I...
0: Pumper, not in front of the kids.
1: Oh, sorry.

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One Family Fun Radio with the family play, play, play. So, good to have you here. I'm Agent Echo, your radio superhero. And of course, the duty, the mission rather, is to make sure your radio wave is loud, it's clear, and full of this. That's fun. We're doing this all the way to 9 this morning. This first hour, we call it the roll call. That's when you get your names

0: cool crystal ball. Yeah. And then you tell me what you see in the coming 6 months, the next 6 months of the year. Yes, indeed. That's the question of the day. And for now, though, also coming up, the word of the day, we'll do some stretches before the top of the hour, and we'll check the weather as well. I know, if you've already gone outside or, you know, put your hands outside or the windows are open, I'm sure you can feel how cool or cold the morning has been or the night was. Right? Well, I'll tell you more about the weather later this hour. In the next hour, Brainiac time! And finally, Big World, just after breakfast at 8. All this and more coming up on the show this morning! All right.
1: I won't lie.
0: Let's start off with this. Shawn Mendes's Treat You Better.
1: I know on 101.7,
0: it's right FM. Welcome aboard!
1: And you could tell me if I'm off, but I see it on your face when you say that he's the one that you want. And you're spending all your time in this wrong situation, and anytime you want it to stop.

0: His words after me.
1: I already have everything that I need to be successful in life. Keep saying it. Empower yourself.

so good. That sounds very fresh. That's how you know a song is classic, you know. Oh, love it. Title of that one is Prize Tag. 6:11 on the clock this morning. Hey, how you doing? Brian Sidey Morning. Oh, I know, the weather is cool this morning. Or some may say, it's cold and chilly this morning. But that's okay. You know how we do it here. It's a bright and shiny morning regardless of the

0: curb your rock this morning. 07000101017. That's the number you call, or you can just call the other number, 0904-9565-728. That will be 0904-9565-728. Well, the Sparkly Register is open, calling on you to get your name on it. And it's easy. You call the number, let me know what time you got up. And here's the question of the day. If you were to stare into a magical crystal ball, and you were to predict what will happen in the next 6 months, well, all good, I hope. Just let me know. Well, what do you see? What can you see in the magical crystal ball? Yeah, let me know. 07001017. That is the smart number. Or you could try the WhatsApp number. You can call it on WhatsApp. You can send a voice note to the number. On WhatsApp, you can send an SMS to the same number. 0904-9565-728. Who's here? Bright and shiny morning. Routine. I've not heard from you in a while. Where have you been?
1: I see.
0: It's because we're having so many calls at the time, you know? Well, it's good to have you here this morning, Benedicta. Hope you had a fantastic weekend. I could tell. Well, Benedicta, did you enjoy the very cool and starry night?
1: Yeah.
0: All right, good. What time did you get up this morning?
1: 4 o'clock.
0: Four. As usual. Nice. Okay, right on time this morning. All right, cool stuff. Well, it's already 14 past six. It's our Moi Moi. Is it ready?
1: It's not ready yet.
0: Almost there. All right, I'll be patient. All right, Benedicta. If you were to stare into a crystal ball, right? Like, so there's this ball that magicians use. And then when they look into the ball, they can see the future. So if you had that ball in front of you and you peered into it, you looked into it, what do you think you would see in the next 6 months? What fascinating or exciting thing would you see before the end of the year?
1: I think I'll see something that will give me joy, something that will move me forward, not backwards.
0: Right.
1: In Japan.
0: Oh,
1: yes! You move forward,
0: like,
1: instead of moving forward, you see joy, not angry.
0: Right.
1: Yes,
0: right. Yay. Positive vibes, opportunities to make you grow and be better.
1: Exactly. Yes.
0: You're on point, Benedicta. You're on point. You've seen well. Well, thank you very much, Bennett. Have a bright and shiny day. Oh, I love the joy that Benedicta brings every single time she calls in. Always nice. Well, keep that energy up, please. Keep that energy up. 07000101017. That's my number. You could also try the WhatsApp number. That's what Benedicta called. 0904-9565-728. There you go. And the question of the day, which you can answer also on WhatsApp. Yes, indeed you can. The question is, if you had this giant crystal ball right in front of you, right? And you know how crystal balls work. You just need to say some magical words and just look into it and you can see the future. Good. Now, look into that crystal ball right in front of you. What do you see? What exciting thing. What adventure. Avengers thing would happen? What surprise will come through before the end of the year? That's the question of the day. All right. I think 17 on the clock this morning. Rusty says, right in, shiny morning to you too. All right, so if you're up, give me a call. Just I've been addicted to it. You can send a voice note or an SMS straight to the WhatsApp number. Again, that is 0904-9565-728. Well, there you go. Let's see if we could do the word of the day. That's coming up for sure. But we have a caller. Let's find out who's calling. Hey, you! Right in shiny morning!
2: Bright, shiny morning.
0: Bright and shiny, shiny morning. What's your shiny name?
2: My name is Clara.
0: Oh, it's Clara. Hey, see? Good to have you here. What time did you get up this morning?
2: 4 o'clock.
0: Four! Four is a good time. All right. Everybody's getting up at four. Oh, well. If anybody comes again and says, I woke up at four, people will tell me the meeting you're having at four, that you did not invite me. Anyway, Clara, if you were staring into this giant magical crystal ball, and you could see something exciting before the end of the year, what would you see? What can you see?
2: Happiness,
0: that's sure. I like that one. Okay, I see that too. Well, thank you very much, Clara. Have a bright and shiny day.
2: Have a bright and shiny day. Bye-bye.
0: All right. Boo, boo, boo, boo, boo, bye. Oh, keep those coming. She says, well, I see a bright future. I see joy. Oh, I like that. 0904-9565-728. Call that number, will ya? Also, you could try the smart number. That's 07001017. All right, let's see if we can get straight to the word of the day before a quick break. What's the word of the day? The word of the day today is grit. Yeah, G-R-I-T, grit. What does that mean? Well, grit, means having the courage to keep trying and never giving up, even when things get really hard or take a long time. Well, just imagine you were learning to ride a bike, right? And you fall down, you scrape your knee, and you feel frustrated. Without grit, you kick the bicycle, or rather the bike, and you cry. And then you walk inside to play video games. But with grit, you dust yourself off, get back in the seat, try again, because you know you will eventually get it. Right? Good. Now here is a quote for you. Grit is sticking with your future, day in and day out. Not just for the week, not just for the month, but for years, and working really hard to make sure that future is a reality. Here's another quote. Talent will get you in the door, but grit is what keeps you in the room. Think about that. If you got any quote for me with the word grit, which could also mean perseverance, you know, resilience, let me know. Send a text in to the number 0904-9565-728. Who's knocking on the door now? Hey, right in shiny morning. Who's the shiny, shiny star? Who's the shiny star there? It's Lolo. Hey, Lulia. Good to have you here. Hope you had a fascinating weekend and a starry night.
3: I did, and you?
0: I did too. Well rested. Tell me what time you got up this morning.
3: 4 o'clock.
0: No way. 4? The crickets must be doing this at that time. Why did you wake up so early?
3: I was planning something.
0: Oh, something for Superstar Mommy because her birthday is today! Oh, nice. Oh, have you executed your plan?
3: Yes.
0: Oh, what did you do? Give me a gist. What was the surprise?
3: I wrote that in later.
0: Oh, nice. Look at you. How cute. Well done, Lolo. That's cool. So, Lolo, we're staring at a magical crystal ball this morning. If you can stare straight into it, what do you see that would happen before the end of the year?
3: I'll
4: I thought you're building a new house.
0: Whoa! That is fantastic. I like that one. You have good vision. All right, cool stuff. Hey, let's see. Is So-So still there?
5: Hello, Brian, shiny morning.
0: Hey, so bright, shiny morning. What time did you get up this morning?
5: I woke up at
0: 4:37. 4:37. Well, Lolia woke up before you this morning. Okay. Did you also get in on the surprise?
5: No, but I woke up by 4:37.
0: How nice. Aww. Oh, cool stuff. I'm sure she must be. When you were singing, she was blushing. She couldn't know what to do. Well. That's so lovely. So, we're staring at a magical crystal ball. What do you see that's going to happen before the end of the year?
5: Mm-hmm. We're going very, very rich.
0: Oh, wow. Plenty of money. That's cool. I mean,
6: yay!
0: Yeah, that's cool. All right. I'll take that. Thank you very much, So-So. Let's speak to the birthday woman. Is she there?
7: Hello,
0: bright and shiny morning, Superstar Baby. The birthday woman. Happy shiny, shiny birthday. Whoa, happy 40th birthday. Whoa, that's a milestone. Wow. Where's my people? Round of applause. That's it. That's what I was looking for. Now we're talking. So, Mr. Mummy, we have to sing the birthday song for you. Are you ready to hear? Okay, one, a two, a three, a go. Happy birthday to you. Happy birthday to you. Happy birthday, Superstar Mummy. Happy birthday to you. All right, happy birthday again. Plenty of joy and goodness. Many happy returns. You know, Lolia and Sirsu, they've already asked for a new house and plenty of money before the end of the year, so plenty of that and more. Okay. That's nice. Well, Superstar Mommy, what time did you get up this morning?
7: 4:30.
0: Okay. 4 o'clock. Oh, 4. That's nice. By the way, Lolo says she wrote... Sasha wrote you a letter this morning.
7: Yes, she did.
0: That's nice. Do you want to share? Is the letter there? Can you share? I want you to melt hearts this morning.
7: I'm driving right now.
0: Oh, okay. That's right. That's okay. All right, Superstar Mommy, let's quickly do this. Staring to your crystal ball, and what do you see before the end of the year?
7: I see a better Nigeria.
0: Mm-hmm. Yeah.
7: I see a better Nigeria where they go for our children, where they don't have to come out with just the vision of crying up around
0: That's right.
7: What we have today. I just
0: think
7: a better Nigeria generally.
0: Okay.
7: For my children's sake.
0: All right. Cool stuff. Well, good future happenings. And I'm here for it. We're all here for it because we need that before the end of the year. Thank you very much, Superstar Mummy. Thank you so much, So-So and Lolo. Have a bright and shiny day, guys.
6: Have a bright and shiny day.
0: All right. Bye. 6:26 on the clock this morning. Hey, remember, you can send in those birthday messages to Superstar Mummy, Lolo, and So-So, who turns 40 years old today. That's huge, man. That's huge. All right, we're going back to the music now. I'll take more calls. I'm seeing your messages. Keep them coming in. Remember the numbers? Right. 0904-9565-728. That's where you can send your texts.

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0: they're a royal detective. Let the clues do the talking. 6:33 on the clock this morning. Hope you're well this morning. It's good to have you here. Bright and shiny morning to you. So says Rushdie too. Hope you're well. What are we doing? We're still getting more names on our Sparkling Register this morning, taking more calls and messages. This text here says, on WhatsApp, by the way, it's from Superstar Mummy Michi. He says, happy birthday to you, Mummy So-So. You will continue to excel and flourish in all areas of your life. Amen. Happy birthday to... It's not Lolo's birthday. Keep shining, darling. God's face will continue to shine upon you. Amen. All right. Well, thank you very, very much, Superstar Mummy Michi. I appreciate you. Keep those messages coming in. That's who's calling here. What's that one? You can call back. Who's calling on WhatsApp? It's Baby. Hey, Baby. Bright and shiny morning to you. Bright and shiny morning, sleepy Baby. Hope you had a starry night.
1: I did.
0: I did too. What time did you get up this morning? 6:31, so about 4 minutes ago. Not bad, Baby, not bad. I mean, the weather is so cool. So, Baby, if you were staring at this magical crystal ball, right, what would you see in the next 6 months? What exciting thing do you see?
1: Growth.
0: I see. What does that look like?
1: Everybody.
0: Okay, I see that. Nice. Cool stuff. I'll take that. Thank you very much, Baby.
1: Have a bright
0: and a shiny day.
1: Happy birthday to Mommy
0: and Sophie. Alright, shoot here. Thank you very much.
1: Have
0: a bright and shiny day, Baby. All right, keep those messages coming in. What is perfect saying this morning? Perfect. It's not too early to troll me. He says, good morning. Well, I'll read the text later. Let's see who's calling. Hey, Brian Shiny Morning. Brian and Shiny Shiny Morning. Who's the Shining Star calling? Did you say Amelia? Hi, Amelia. Good to have you here. Bright and shiny morning. Hope you had a starry night.
1: Yeah, I did.
0: I did too. Thank you for asking. How nice of you. What time did you get up this morning? 5:00. Does that work? All right, cool. Now, if you're staring at this magical crystal ball, what do you see that would happen before the end of the year?
1: Well,

0: scholarship exam. Not just taking it, but passing too. Excellently. I see that. That's cool. That's cool. Well, thank you very much, Amelia, for sharing. Have a bright and shiny day. All right. Boo, boo, boo, boo, bye. Now, back to you, Perfect. He says, good morning. This is Perfect. I woke up at 5. And for me, I see Arsenal preparing to bottle the Premier League. Finally, they're back home to protect their jobs. And you know, that Arsenal could have been spelled as Arsenal. But the problem is that C stands for Champions League, and they have not won it. Yet. Yet, Perfect. Yet. Perfect again says, happy birthday to Superstar and Mommy. Quote of the day, battles are won in the trenches, in the grit and the grime of courageous determination. They are won day by day in the arena of life. Arsenal can't win the UCL because they lack the courageous determination and come in peace. And so says Carlos. But we know he doesn't come in peace. Anyway, thank you very much, Perfect. I really like your quote. Really nice. I'm going to read that again. Battles are won in the trenches, in the grit and the grime of courage and determination. Sound like poetry. They are won day by day in the arena of life. Thank you very much, Perfect. Appreciate you. 0904-95-65-728. That's where you send your text to. You can also send a voice note to that number or call the number on WhatsApp. Better still, try the smart number. That's 07001010017. That again is 07001010017. What's the weather like this morning? Well, as you already know, it's a big, really, you see, it's pretty cool, quite cool this morning. And some of you may say, it's cold. So I hope you are getting ready to wear your extra layer of clothing, eh? Either your sweater, your sweatshirt, your jacket, anything, but something to keep you warm, because it will get really cool throughout the day. Periods of rain here and there. In fact, there is a 99% chance of intermittent rain throughout the day, so get ready for that one. Hey, bright and shiny morning!
1: Hello?
0: Hello? Bright and shiny morning. What's your shiny name? Did you say blessing? I can't hear you.
1: Destiny.
0: Oh, it's Destiny. Hello, Destiny. Hope you had a starry night.
1: Yeah.
0: Oh, that's good to know. What time did you get up this morning? What time did you wake up?
1: 6
0: on the DOT. Right in time for the morning bell. Well, that's amazing. All right, Destiny. There's a magical crystal ball in front of you. What do you see that would happen before the end of the year?
1: Christmas.
0: Did you say Christmas?
1: No.
0: Oh, Christmas is fun. All right, so what would happen at Christmas? Gifts. Ah, very practical. Very, very practical. I like you, Destiny, I do. Well, thank you very much. Have a bright and shiny day.
1: Bye.
0: All right. Boo, boo, boo, bye. Destiny says, well, what he sees is Christmas, you know. Christmas and lots of gifts, too. Oh, wow. I mean, that's nice. Somebody might think, oh, you know, he's still far away. Don't worry. In the next couple of months, next 5 months, we will start talking about Christmas. In fact, start playing the songs to herald the birth, the commemoration of the birth of Jesus, you know? So, yeah, I see that, Destiny. Well done. Sipister Mommy is asking what the word of the day is. But the word of the day today is grit. That is G-R-I-T. Grit. Yeah. I love to hear your quote. So send them in. All right. G-R-I-T. Grit. That's the word of the day. Fabi, what are you saying this time? She says, right in shiny morning, it's Fabi. And my quote is, grit is choosing to continue when quitting would be easier. Oh, that's the bomb. Success grows where grit is watered with patience. Oh, I like this one too. Here's another one. Grit turns I can't into I'll try again. Perfect. Keep them coming in, baby. And then he says, again, too sick to troll you today, but I'll be back tomorrow. Well, well, well. I anticipate your return, baby. I anticipate your return. All right, 642. Keep those calls coming in. Let's see who's dialing the number now. Hey, you. Oh, no. That one ended. Please call back. 07000-101017. That's my smart line. Try that number. Or just try this other one directly. It's the WhatsApp number. But you can call in anyway. 0904-9565-728. Again, 0904-9565-728. Who's here? Bright and shiny morning. Are you there? Hello. Oh, no. It has to be the network, because I took the call, and I know that you are on the other side, but I couldn't hear anything. I'm wondering why. Who's calling now? Bright and shiny morning to you.
1: Bright and shiny morning.
0: Bright and shiny, shiny morning. Who's the shiny star?
1: It's Hope.
0: It's Hope. Hey, Hope called today. Whoa. So Hope usually sends her texting, but she decided to call. That's so nice. Thank you for calling, Hope. Hope you had a starry night. Oh, no, not again. Come on, man. Hope, please call back, all right? And if you can't, well, text, but I'll really love to hear from you, so call back. Here is George Ezra with Green Green Grass, right here on your number one family fun radio.

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0: 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Let's play.
1: That's right. 3 minutes to the top of the hour. You know where you are, don't you? Well, it's 101.7 Kids FM. It's the morning bell. I'm Agent Echo, your radio sipping hero. Well, the first hour is almost done. Let's quickly see. Do we have some messages? Do we have some calls to taking before we close the register and then open it to read all the names? And also, we haven't done some stretches. We'll do that very soon. But let's see who's texting in. Oh, it's a very long one. It's from Carlos Garcia, aka Testimony. He says, "Bright and shiny morning. I woke up at 6:30. Wow. I see Arsenal in the usual first position in the first six, in the next 6 months, but they will end in second in the next 11 months." Oh, well done. "I'm happy the South Africans are back home to protect their jobs before 30th of June. Well, they're not back. They qualified. Did you know that South Korea would have played yesterday, but Arsenal Africans? What's going on? Happy birthday to Superstar Mommy, Lolo, and Soso. You did not call my name on the register on Friday. I'm so sorry, Carlos. Here's your quote. It doesn't matter how slowly you go, as long as you do not stop bottling the UCL final. I come in peace, Testimony, a.k.a. Carlos Garcia. I made the International Minister of Peace." Well, thank you very much, Testimony. And I apologize for not... It was an error, all right? But this time, you're right on, okay? Testimony, let's move right now. Testimony, 6:30. All right, cool. I love it's Midgey that sent in this one, eh? But she says, that's great. "Is having the courage to keep trying, even when it's hard, boring, or you keep falling." All right, cool stuff. Thank you very much. Appreciate you. In the next hour, which is just a few seconds away, well, we're doing Brainiac. No, I wanted a yay. Oh, got it. All right, a little bit too late, but that's okay. So get ready for that one. Saddle up, because Brainiac today will be so much fun. All right, so let's see. What stretches can we do this morning? Something light, something easy. Well, today, we're going to do the tree sway. How does that work? It's easy. It's going to help you because it's going to improve your flexibility. Also, it's going to help your shoulders and your back, while also encouraging some balance. Some of you can't raise one leg and still stand. You're all just shaking. All right, so this is going to help all that stuff. You ready? Well, let's just first announce that here's what the time is.
2: Time check. What time is it?
3: It's 7 o'clock. Time to get your confidence on.
1: That's right. All right, now that it's 7, usually you would like to switch things up like this. Oh, yeah. Game on. Game on. All right, let's quickly do the stretches, and then we can reel out all the names that we have on our sparkly badges this morning. Cool stuff. Let's do it. Tree sway. How does that work? All right, let's do this together. First off, you stand tall with your feet about hip or shoulder width apart. Next thing you do is just imagine. You know, imagine your feet are roots growing into the ground. Then you reach both arms overhead, keeping your shoulders relaxed. The next thing you do is to bring your palms together or keep your hands shoulder width apart. And then slowly lean your upper body to the right, like this. You know, as if a gentle breeze is blowing the tree, which is you, by the way. But remember to keep both feet flat on the floor and avoid twisting or leaning forward. Now hold that for about 5 to 10 seconds. Remember to breathe, all right? Breathe and take it slow. The next thing, you return to the center. And then you go to the other side. So slowly lean to the left and hold for about 5 to 10 seconds. And go back to the center. You can do that over like 3 or 4 times or 5 times or 6 times. As many times as you can. But make sure it's equal on each side. So let's do it again. One more time. You stand tall with your feet hip apart, like hip width apart. Next is you imagine your feet are like roots growing into the ground. Then you reach both arms over your head, keeping your shoulders relaxed. Next thing, you bring your palms together, almost as though you're saying your prayer. Then you slowly lean to the right, hold for a few seconds, then go back to the center, then go to the left, hold for a few seconds, go back to the center. All right, do it as many times as you can, and you'll be fine. Okay, you find out that your shoulders are well flexed, so are your sides and your back. Also, your balance is better. Good stuff. All right, now let's rule out the names. Our sparkly register this morning. Where is it? Why isn't it? Oh, now I see. Glowing. Here we go. Starting with our shiny star of the day. That's Ghost to Benedicta. Hi, Benna. Well done. Benna is our shiny star of the day this morning, and she woke up at 4. Who else? Clara.

at 4. Perfect at 5. Baby at 6:30. Oh, 6:31 actually. Amelia at past 5. And Testimony at 6:30. Oh wow, those are the names on our sparkly register this morning. Well, I could throw in Superstar Mommy Michi though, even though I didn't get your time. Well, that's okay. Well, well, well, those are the names on our sparkly register this morning. All right, coming up this hour, Brainiac time. Well, I'll let you in on the game soon enough. You know, it's Monday, so it can be a bit technical. But don't worry, I trust you. I'm sure you can handle it. So just keep the numbers close. 07000-101017. Or you can call the WhatsApp number 0904-956572 and 8. Here is Kygo with Firestone on your number one family fun radio. It's Kids FM. Hey, family. Oh, come together. And so, there we play.

0: it! Well done, William. That was brilliant. So, Mr. Daddy, you've got time for any question? For one question?
1: All right, go ahead.
0: All right, here it comes. A farmer has 20 chickens. He sells 7. How many chickens are left?
1: That's
0: all. Of course, Mr. Daddy. I know. Just throw it in. 13! So Mr. Daddy's like, oh, come on, guys. Come on. You know who I am. Come on. Well. Thank you so much, William. And thank you so much to Mr. Daddy. Have a bright and shiny day.
1: Okay.
0: All right, Eddie, better not be shy next time. All right, boo, boo, boo, bye. Oh, nice. 7:30, 24. Keep those calls coming in. You know, I think for Superstar Mommies and Superstar Daddies, I'd have to start cranking things up because all these questions, and I mean, too easy, you know, too easy. Well, keep those calls coming in. WhatsApp, are you guys ready for round 2? Because that's coming up soon, okay? Don't worry, hold your horses. I need more calls, though. 07001017. That's my number. You could also try calling on WhatsApp. The number is 0904-9565-728. Hey, by the way, hope you enjoyed the weekend round of the World Cup, right? It was exciting, wasn't it? Did you see the Portugal-Colombia game? It was intense. And plenty more games ran down over the weekend. We'll let you in on that just before breakfast at 8. All right, after that, well, breakfast for sure. And then, Big Big World later today. Now, Big Big World coming up. Oh, we're looking at some amazing phenomena across the world. Some natural things. Things that maybe before now you couldn't explain. But don't worry, I've got all the answers for you. Okay, so get ready for that one. Oh, let's get back to the music. Okay, let's get back to the music. And then, when we return, we'll do round 2 on Brainiac. But this is for our Superstar Mommies and Superstar Daddies. This is Soul to Souls, Back to Life. Stay here. It's 101.7, where family

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0: still coming. You hear some BTS, you hear some Moana, even Steven Sanchez, Evangeline, all that and more coming up on the show this morning. All right, round two. Are you ready? Round two on Brainiac. We're doing word problems this morning. All right, so I give you a scenario with some numbers in it. And then you decipher, well, the number is the final answers. That's what we're doing. So far, so good. What about you? Are you ready to jumpstart your brain? All right, give me a call. 07001010017. Or you could try the WhatsApp number. 0904-9565-7218. WhatsApp peeps, get ready. Because we are... I'm going to throw another one at you. That's after some... Some traffic report, because let's see, how is it looking on our roads this morning? All right, we're hovering above Ikura Road. In fact, to be specific, where you have the Ajib Junction at. And, well, there's traffic at the junction that connects either George Road to Ajib Road. Yeah, you know that line very close to Ikura Road, exactly. Well, traffic at the moment, not looking so great at the junction. Red, red, that's what we're seeing. And some yellow, yellow. It means that, well, there are lots of cars trying to get past that junction and from either side of the road. I know. It's a bit chaotic there. And so all you need to do, if that's your route, is just to be patient. Or you can look for an alternative route. All right, that works, doesn't it? Yes, of course it does. Where else can we see from this side? Now let's cross over to the George Road, going up north. Well, there is a bit of traffic here and there on that road. You know, it's a very long road, right? Well, just before you get to the Precom Junction, there is a bit of traffic. Just before you get there, in fact, as you're approaching the junction, you start slowing down because the car's in front of you. In fact, on the roundabout, it gets red, red for real. But if you are taking that route to Wimpy Junction, well, the road to Wimpy Junction, not looking bad. However, when you get to Wimpy Junction, though, well, you hear a lot of this going on there. Well, that's because it's red, red and some yellow, yellow there. But after that, it's some green, green leading up to the Rumokuta roundabout, where there is a little bit of yellow, yellow there as well. But nothing to worry about because, you know, usually it's not so intense. Maybe it's because of the traffic light or the traffic warden over there. But like I said, nothing to hold you down for too long. Now let's go west as if we're heading back to, you know, home. I'm talking about the Rumokuta Choba Road. Very good. All the way to... Where now? Where can I see? Oh. Just before you get to the NTA Road, the NTA Complex, no traffic until you get closer. And then it's red, red on either lanes, on both lanes. Yes, especially when you've gone past the NTR Powerlink Road. And we understand why, right? I mean, rush hour, 7:35 on the clock. So traffic here and there because cars rushing to school, rushing to work, and all that stuff. It gets really red, red just after the complex. We know because the one bad section of the road. Anyway, if you get past that, hopefully after a couple more minutes, well, it shouldn't be any bother anymore. Until where? Until you get to Oburikuri Junction, because the car is coming in from the Oburikuri flyover, heading to trying to connect to the Ozoba Rumokuta Road. Yeah, lots of traffic there. So yeah, it's red, red as I can tell. It might keep you there for a few minutes, but nothing too serious, I hope. Nothing too serious. Now, if you're on the road, you can let me know how it's looking too. All you need to do is to send a text my way on WhatsApp or just an SMS. The number 0904-9565-7218. That again is 0904-9565-7218. All right, Katison, are you ready? Alongside all the WhatsApp peeps, ready for the next set of questions? Well, here comes yours for the second round. And the question is, a family eats 3 eggs every morning. How many eggs do they eat in 5 days? Again, a family eats 3 eggs every morning. How many eggs do they eat in 5 days. I know, it's a whodunit question. Let me know. 07000 101017. By the way, that question is on WhatsApp. So if you're answering on WhatsApp, you know the numbers, don't you? 0904-9565-728. 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How many eggs do they eat in 5 days? Now you're on your own question. Well, give me a call, will you? 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That again is 07000 101017. Or call the WhatsApp number 0904-9565-728. That will be 0901-0904-9565-728. This is trying to connect. Well, as you know, even though it's slowing you down, you don't stop, because, you know, we don't stop here. Hey, bright and shiny morning to you. Bright and shiny, shiny morning. Who's the shiny star?
1: Destiny.
0: It's Destiny. Hello, Destiny. Welcome, welcome. Are you ready to jumpstart your brain?
1: Yes. I'm a first-time caller.
0: You're a first-time caller. Yeah, I thought so, too, because you just said yes without saying yes. Let's play. So, Destiny, well, I've got a special song for you, but that'll be after you answer my question. Not that you need to answer my question before I sing. I just, you know, just want us to get to the business first, and then we'll get to the other part. But here... Nah, you see, maybe I talk too much, you know? Because Destiny's out of the window. But I don't think it's me. I think it's the network. Oh, is it you, Roosty? Is it you? Oh, it's you, I see. Well, please try and call back Destiny, all right? We'd love to hear from you. Plus, I haven't sang that song for you yet. So, call back. Hey, bright and shiny morning.
2: Bright and shiny morning.
0: Bright and shiny, shiny morning. Is this Isabella?
2: No.
0: What's your shiny name?
2: Ozom.
0: Ozom. Well, it's good to have you here. Is this your first time calling?
2: No, I actually called, but it's a long time ago.
0: Oh, wow. Well, it's good to have you back then. All right, you ready to jumpstart your brain?
2: Yes, let's do
0: it. Let's play. Here comes your question. A clock shows 2 p.m. What time will it be 4 hours later?
2: 6 p.m.
0: Are you sure?
2: Yes.
0: Well, the confidence is loud. Well, well, well, Sam. You're correct! Never in doubt. Never in doubt. I love your confidence, too. Well done, Rainiac. Well, well, well. And please don't stay far too long, okay?
2: Okay.
0: All right. Have a bright and shiny day, Brainiac. Boo, boo, boo, bye. Thank you, too. Let's see who's calling on the WhatsApp area. I think I know who this is. Is that Baby, Baby, Baby? Hello. Yes, it is. Remind me how you say, how are you again? Kamashimida? How do you say that? Annyeonghaseyo. All right, Baby. Are you ready to jumpstart your brain this morning? All right, let's play. Here comes your question. Now, this is a bit technical, I think. But here it goes. There are 18 mangoes shared equally among 6 children. How many mangoes does each child get?
3: Number of children are?
0: There are 6. And you have 18.
3: Three?
0: How did you get 3?
3: Well, there are 18 divided by 6.
0: And that gives you 3?
3: Yes.
0: It's not 14?
3: It's 3.
0: I'm just messing with you. You're correct! Well done! Well, well, well, baby. You have knocked this one out the park, and you showed working too. And that's how you know your stuff. Well done, Brainiac. Have a bright and shiny day. All right, boop, boop, boop, boop, bye. Oh, no, is my question easy today? Are the questions easy? Yeah, well, it has to be, because I remember on Friday, we had a game that we started the Brainiac Family Face-Off with. That didn't end well, so, yeah, I understand. Hey, bright and shiny morning to you. Are you there? Bright and shiny morning. What's your shiny name? What's your shiny name, honey?
3: Michelle.
0: It's Michelle. Hi, Michelle. All right, Michi. Are you ready to jumpstart your brain? Your first time caller. All right, Michelle. See, here's what I want you to do. Please stay close to the phone and tell the network to cooperate because I need to sing my song for you. Okay. Good. Now, are you ready to jumpstart your brain?
3: Yes.
0: You say yes, let's play, Michelle. Yeah, she knows it. All right, here it comes. One pencil costs 150 naira. How much do four pencils cost?

0: Mitchell, are you there?
1: Yes.
0: All right, so if one pencil costs 150, how much?
1: It costs 100.
0: Are you sure?
1: Yes.
0: Well, Mitchell, you're correct! Whoa! Mitchell is a brainiac! All right, Mitchell, here comes your song. Welcome, welcome, how do you do? Welcome, welcome, how do you do? This is Kids FM. We love to have fun. Mitchell, it's good to have you here. Welcome, welcome, how do you do? Oh, thank you so much, Mitchell, for calling. And keep calling, keep listening, okay?
1: Okay.
0: All right, have an amazing, shiny day. Boo-boo, bye. All right, boo-boo-boo, bye. Ah, 7:44 on the clock. Keep those calls coming in and continue to spread the word, guys. Continue to spread the word, okay? You can't be enjoying all this goodness all by yourself. You can't be, okay? But thank you, though. Thank you for all you listening and are yet to call. I'm coming for you. Yeah, just bring out your phone and try to call, okay? And then we'll sing our song for you. Don't you want to enjoy all this goodness? And for you, who you've been listening for a while and you haven't told anybody about Kids FM yet, what are you waiting for? You want to enjoy all this goodness or you are yourself? Don't be selfish. Come on. All right, we're doing round 3 on Brainiac. Very

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Hey family, let's play!

How many steps to the mountaintop? How do you get to the summit? No looking down, cause that's how you drop. You second guessing, you plummet. But from it, you learn to get up. Dust yourself off, you're still alive. One foot in front of the other, Moana. You wanna stay on it until you arrive. Your legs are tied, your lungs

I can't wait to see the live action. Moana, along the way. All right, we are 8 minutes away from eight. You know what happens at eight, don't you? Well, we're going to have breakfast, that's for sure. Also, the latest from the World Cup coming up here just before breakfast. All right, all this and more on your number one family fun radio. It's Kids FM. I'm Agent Echo, your radio superhero. I'm taking more calls. Hey, by the way, what's that piece? What's going on? You haven't answered my question yet. Here's the question again. A family eats three eggs every morning. How?

0: which is somebody's name, I hear. Yeah. Also, glowing beaches in the Maldives and all that. Moving rocks. I think I'll go for Blood Falls, you know? I mean, waterfall is exciting, but have you heard of Blood Falls? Fire Rainbow, that's another one, too. So, if you had an opportunity to see any of this natural phenomenon, which would you see? Which would you love to see? Let me know. 07000101017. Or you can call on WhatsApp, or just call the number directly. 0904-9565-7218. That again is 0904-9565-7218.
1: Okay.
0: Ray Johnson,
1: I see what's happening, yeah.
0: That's coming up now.
1: You're face to face with greatness and it's strange. You don't even know how you feel. It's adorable. Well, it's nice to see that humans never change. Open your eyes, let's begin. Yes, it's really me, it's Maui, breathe it in.

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Oh, that's 50 with Loving Me, right here on your number one family fun radio. It's about time for me to skedaddle. Thank you so much for being a part of the morning bell today. Tomorrow, we meet again at 6 on the DOT. Make sure you don't miss it, okay? Connie takes over at the Daily Scoop. See you tomorrow. Don't forget to follow us on socials. And watch out, this week, something's dropping on there. So, yeah, get familiar with the handle on IG. We are at kids.fm.ng. That is at kids.fm.ng. And remember, you could also just head on to the website as well. Download the app and listen on the go, wherever you are in this big, big world. Until tomorrow, well, have a bright and shiny day. Hey, I'm Major Neko, your radio superhero. Here is Jams with Campiano. See you tomorrow. Bye-bye.

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6: No judgment!

most had ever champion rhythm.

The Senate says its decision to approve the bill for the creation of state police was made because of the country's growing security challenges, not for political reasons. A youth leader in River State, Enoch Fubara Stephen, has called on the state police commissioner, Olugbenga Adekpoju, to stop police officers from extorting motorists in the state. The national leader of the Nigeria Democratic Congress, Senator Sirike Dixon, says the party has not been deregistered despite a recent ruling by a federal high court in Lokoja, Kogi State. The Nigerian Association of Resident Doctors, NARD, has given the federal government another 4 weeks to meet its demands or face a nationwide strike. On the foreign scene, several parts of Europe recorded temperatures as high as 40 degrees Celsius on Sunday as an intense heat wave continued across the continent while storms affected other areas. In business, the Federal Competition and Consumer Protection Commission has warned petroleum marketers against taking unfair advantage of Nigerians by keeping petrol prices high despite the recent drop in global crude oil prices. In entertainment, the family of the late comic actor John Mr. Ibu Okafor has received 7.5 million naira in donations after asking the public for help. In sports, South Africa have been knocked out of the World Cup after suffering a 1-0 defeat to co-hosts Canada. Today in history, and this day in 2007, Apple released the first iPhone. The iPhone revolutionized the smartphone industry and for a while made Apple one of the world's most valuable companies. And that's Kids FM Daily Scoop. I am Ejwayo Kazmir.

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0: Usher right there with Show Me Off. Good morning and welcome to the Break Time Show. Mondays are beautiful, right? Yes, and especially today, this Monday is really beautiful. I love the weather. My God. I hope you slept well, or more like, I believe you slept well. I mean, if not for anything, the weather was really cool. I mean, that's the kind of weather that you just wish the next day was a public holiday so that you would just sleep in and you wouldn't have to run off, you know, school runs and the office hours and all that stuff. Yeah, generally rush hour. But we are here now. So enjoy your day with me right here. I'm your Joy Trigger. And if you're feeling low, hey, what's up? You're already in a new day. You have every reason to be grateful. Like loads of reasons to be grateful for a new day. And one of the reasons, you're alive. And someone might say, this is my life, really like this. There is nothing to be thankful for. You have mouths to talk that your life is not good, Abby. All right, we're happy for you. We're happy that you have you have your breath in you and you can actually complain and whine about your life being so terrible. Yeah, that is something to be thankful for. So if you're not thankful for that, I'm thankful for that on your behalf. Yeah, because some people can't even talk about how they feel. And so if you're not talking to somebody about what your life is like or how terrible your life is, perhaps you could talk to yourself about it. I mean, somebody said that one advantage of talking to yourself is that you know at least somebody is listening, right? Yeah. Or like when you're talking to people and they're what's that word now? They're quick to talk about themselves while you are trying to talk about yourself. So it's just annoying. But now you have yourself to talk to. So talk to yourself and tell yourself it's a good day. And tell yourself I'm going to be happy regardless of how the day is looking, right? Maybe your bank account is saying something different. Yeah, I saw a post last week where someone was already lamenting that his June salary has finished. And that was even before the end of the month. I mean, he goes, like this now, June salary don't finish. Well, if that happens to be your case as well, just stick around because you will find a reason to be happy before the end of today, especially before the end of this show today. I'm here with you till about 12. Yeah, my name is Connie, the Air Lady, and this is the Break Time Show right here on 101.7 Kids FM. And we're going to start off with the PTA, where we will be discussing discouraging students from damaging school property. Yeah, we had that conversation on Friday. We just talked about damaging school property under the sub-theme, things students shouldn't do but do. Mm-hmm. And one of those is damaging school property. Yeah, the students shared a lot of reasons why they do that. And today, we're looking at it from a professional perspective, or should I say an expert view. So we're going to have Dr. Isaac Owajuno, who is an educational consultant, talk to us about how this can be done, discouraging students from damaging school property. What disciplinary measure should, or do you think, will discourage students from vandalizing school properties? Yeah. What is that thing you think, okay, this is going to, like, this is like a permanent measure to make sure that it doesn't continue, especially for those of them who are in public schools. And then you could also talk to us about, you know, what would encourage students to take better care of their school. And for you parents, if your child damaged school property, what kind of consequences would they face at home? Are you going to say, oh, well, children are children. It has happened, whether it's deliberate or not. But what would you do in that kind of situation? School calls you, reports your child, saying they've damaged something in the school. What kind of consequence are they going to meet at home? All right. So you can send me messages right now to 0904-956-5728. And from there, we will move over to the 10 o'clock hour. Ha! Guess what's happening today? All right, last Friday was World Drug Day. So we're going to have the NDLEA in the studio so we can talk about saving our young people from drug abuse. How do we save them? So many things pressuring young people. So we'll have that conversation with them and look at the interventions that are available as well, just in case, you know, someone, or maybe your child is caught up in drug abuse, or someone you really love or know. Yeah, you get to listen to that as well and find out what kind of intervention is available for them. And from that, we'll move over to fun time where we get to play. All right, today's Monday, so we have Wrong Answers Only and Who's Your Neighbor coming up on Fun Time. And afterwards, at 12 o'clock, you know what's coming up? Yes, you do. And that is Trending Stories. All right, so don't miss that one, because afterwards, Miss Muna, the Playtime Professor, will be here to take you on the pickup show. Okay. So this is it. That's what's happening today on the Break Time Show. I'm Connie, the LAD, and I'll be back in a jiffy. Don't go anywhere.
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2: And hello to you as well. Oh, okay. Sorry about that. All right, so now we're talking. It's the PTA. Good morning to you once again. In case you just tuned in, yes, it's the Break Time Show. And it's the PTA on the Break Time Show. I'm Connie, the Air Lady, your joy trigger. Yeah? And right here, we'll be talking about discouraging students from damaging school property. So I already told you that last Friday, we had a very honest conversation. And I asked the students about the things they do in school that they shouldn't do. And we talked about damaging school property. And many of the responses actually surprised me. I mean, some of them admitted that they write on their desks because they're bored. And some of them said they draw on their classroom walls because they are designing the classroom. I remember one boy, he called in to say, our principal, she does not get angry that we are drawing on the wall because we're designing it. I was like, are you for real? Because I've seen some of those walls in some of those schools and it doesn't look like a design to me. Yeah, it looks terrible, to say the least. And some others talked about the fact that they run and jump on the desks and the chairs in their classroom because they are not allowed to go outside during break to play. I'm like, wow, why? Like, really, why? And one of the boys who called in said something about, you know, the kind of punishments they get to face. And he said, they're usually asked to repair the chairs. And for them, it's not a big deal because they can fix chairs. So it's like we're having fun. But they're vandalizing school property. Because if the punishment does not change the behavior, then does it really work? So let's move this conversation forward, right? And we're not just talking about what the students are doing, but what schools should be doing. So how do we discourage students from vandalizing and defacing school property? How do we teach children that a classroom is not like a canvas for graffiti, for some kind of artwork? That their school desk is not their notebook? That if you're getting a book from the library, you should make sure you leave it in a good condition for the next person, right? Now, it was Nelson Mandela that said something some years back. He said, education is the most powerful weapon which you can use to change the world. But then, the environment where that education takes place also matters, right? Sure it does. And I believe that a school that is respected is more likely to be cared for. All right, joining me this morning for this conversation is educational consultant Dr. Isaac Uwajuno. Good morning to you, doctor, and welcome aboard.
3: Hey, lady, good morning. Good morning, Rivers people.
2: All right, welcome once again. Sure. 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
1: Oh, hello, Mr. Wolf.
2: And hello to you as well. 9:28 right now, and it's the PTA. Welcome aboard. If you just tuned in, we are talking about discouraging students from damaging school property. All right, so we have Dr. Wadjuna on the line, and we'll just get into this conversation. So, Doctor, I just want to be sure you can hear me. All right. So talk to me. Can you hear me?
3: Yeah, very well.
2: Okay. Thank you once again. So let's talk about, start off this way. How serious is the problem of students damaging or defacing school property in today's schools?
3: Okay. Good morning, ma. Okay. The first one is the positive side. Imagine having a library, which is part of a school property, that has stayed for 40 years. For 40 years. Every academic session, new set of students, they come in there and they see the library well arranged. Teachers are picking up books there. The old books that we are using in the former curriculum, okay, are displayed on the shelf. It will show you the academic progress of the school over 40 years. That's one. The negative side is it. Imagine having an encyclopedia and somebody used it for an assignment, and that particular page referring to American independence was removed from the library. Okay, then there is a need for them to do the assignment. They go to the page and discover that over 20 pages of that particular encyclopedia had been removed. How will you feel? So those are the two sides. They will let you know how important it is to maintain a proper culture in managing the school property. So those are the two sides I want you to see.
2: Okay.
3: Okay. This is what I'm saying in effect. A school has a lifespan of 66 years, plus or minus. After 66 years, if the name does not change, a new owner must acquire it for continuity. No school ever stays up to 100 years, very rare. Otherwise, the standard will fall. That's what it means to have a generation of a school. Okay, so if you destroy the facility of the school in 66 years, you'll not be able to write the history of that school. You know, I'm a historian too.
2: Yes, you
3: That's
2: are.
3: That's one side. That's one side. Then, if a school property is damaged, there's something we call psychology of education. And under psychology of education, there's a subtopic that is treated. It's called behavior modification. So when children deliberately destroy the school property, it means they went through school, but their behaviors were not modified. It's as important as that. And when you are issued a certificate, it says it's issued in character and learning. So the character part is missing. That's exactly what happened when we destroyed the school facility.
2: Okay. Now, why do you think that students deliberately destroy facilities that are, you know, meant to benefit everyone? Apart from the part where you're saying, oh, school did not go through the child who went through school. But this child is still in school.
3: I'll give you three reasons why they do that.
2: Okay.
3: Number one is lack of proper academic culture. If we say that culture is the way of life of a people, then the way of life of the people also incorporates their reading, their archived materials, what they have documented, then a culture of, you know, raising intellectual beings in that domain. If you have that culture, perhaps your father even passed through the school. You would like to even see, we would like to see scripts in the school, as case may be. And that may be a plus for you or a minus. That's one. Then secondly is that there's what we call frustration aggression theory in political science. The child does not have a culture. The child is refusing to be cultured. The teacher flogs the child for doing that. The child gets angry. Now the child thinks that the best way to deal with the teacher is to be vindictive. Everything that is connected to learning must be destroyed. That's exactly what is happening to our brothers who are in Boko Haram. Those Boko Haram people, that's what happened. Like they say, book is bad. Okay, so that's it. It's the frustration of not having an academic culture that is tended to every other.
2: Okay, your line is breaking though. Dr. Wadino, okay, we're going to have to reconnect with him. Can you hear me now?
3: I can hear you very well, ma'am.
2: Okay, your line was breaking at some point. Now, let's get to, some of the things some students said last week when I had a conversation with them. Now, some of them admitted that they actually write on their desks and the walls because they were bored or simply they want to decorate the classroom. So what does that say to you? And I tried to find out if they were students in a private school or public school, and they said public school.
3: Okay, let me say something to you that understand. Number one, the school has a routine. Now, the routine of the school is inclusive of morning devotion, breaks, okay, and learning time. So what most schools do is that, like in public school, they have six periods in a day. So if you divide it by 40 or 5, you discover that what the children have, what the learning time of the children is about 4 hours and go. Okay, so within this period, you know that 4 hours for active learning, then you must create a room for them to at least enjoy 1 hour for play.
2: Mm-hmm.
3: And when I mean play, I mean play. The short break, which may be like 20 minutes, then the long break, which may be like 40 minutes, that makes it 5 hours. Now, you must also have a time for library, and there must be somebody to man the library for the children to go in there, and at least every day they should be able to do 2 hours in the library. What are they doing in the library? They read their books, they do the assignment, and others. Then there's the last one. That last one is what we refer to as the psychomotor domain. They must be able to do something with their hand by way of skills and ability. If you feed them with this, the time to sit back and begin to write on their table and chair will not be there. Will not be there. So the person that told you that he or she is bored is telling you that these things are not part of the package they are getting. They are getting from the school. And there's no idle time. So if they are not productive in helping themselves, they will become destructive. That is the truth. So when children write or deface the school property or destroy the school property, it's not only that they are not monitored. What it tells you is that their management procedure is very, very deficient.
2: Okay.
3: So, and because it's deficient, the school administrator will not want to accept it. So what happens in this case is that the children will not find their level. Just like you say, water will always find its own level. So it's part of the level, a way of the children finding their own level in the school system. That's exactly what happened. And it's worse for school.
2: Okay. Now, for, you know, when it comes to vandalism, yeah, I mean, we would also attribute it to indiscipline, an act of indiscipline. Can it also be, maybe sometimes, be a sign that students' emotional or developmental needs are really not being met? And for some schools, you know, we could also touch on, what's the word now? Changing that behavior. Some schools will simply ask the students to maybe repair or replace what they damaged. Is that even enough to change that behavior?
3: No. Let's go back to the illustration I gave you earlier. Maybe this echo is even disturbing myself.
2: What echo, please?
3: I'm hearing echo. When I talk, it will re-echo again.
2: Oh. Is this still re-echoing? Mm.
3: No, I think it's better now.
2: Okay.
3: No, it's re-echoing. It's re-echoing. okay, so let's take it from this angle. Repairing the school property is not enough. It will not solve the problem. What will solve the problem?
2: Hold on, Dr. Waduno. Are you still getting the echo?
3: Yes.
2: Okay, just keep talking. The moment you stop getting it, you let me know.
3: Okay, no problem. So for now, the echo has stopped.
2: It has stopped.
3: It has stopped. I can hear you clearly now.
2: Okay.
3: And I'm no longer hearing myself.
2: Okay.
3: So this is what I'm saying to you. It is not enough for you to tell the children to pay for the damaged chairs or the damaged ceiling fans or any other thing in the school. You understand?
2: Mm-hmm.
3: There must be a way to manage them. And one of such ways to manage them is that children, just as typical as their parents are, the average Nigerian is scared. If you keep something in a file or document it that this child was involved in so and so acts, the typical Nigerian we either look for how to steal the file from you, okay, destroy it so that you will not be able to trace it back to him or her. You know? So they will tell you, I want to make payment for that so that my name will not be in your records.
2: Mm.
3: Such method is the most appropriate way of dealing with vandalism in school. I'll give you a very good example.
2: All right.
3: In my village school, there was one Okafor, you know. So Okafor, he was known breaking into people's shop and stealing. So the then principal, which was in 1970s, the headmaster in 1977 or thereabout, did something, paraded this boy around the village. He didn't stop him from doing that. Then something now happened. He came to the assembly ground and brought a book and read it. These are the number of students that will not get their testimonial for stealing, for pilfering, for breaking the mud houses, because the primary school was a mud house and others. Do you know that day Okafor changed?
2: Oh wow!
3: That day Okafor changed. Today Okafor is a renowned carpenter in the village. So what changed? The thing that changed him is that the fear that his name would be the payment.
2: Dr. Isaac, this network, it's not very clear. Okay. All right, we're going to have to reconnect with him again. But you've been listening to what he's shared so far, and it would be a good time for you to actually join the conversation. All right, so let's hear from you, parents. Let's hear from everyone. Pray tell, What do you think is the appropriate measure, perhaps disciplinary measure, that students should get for vandalizing or damaging school properties? Now, as a parent, if you heard, if you were called in by the school to say your child has damaged the school property, whether it was deliberate or not, especially if it's deliberate, right? What kind of consequence are they going to get at home? That is, how would you ensure your child does not repeat that again? What are you going to do? Send a message, or you can call in 0904-956-5728. 0904-956-5728. And you can call the numbers 07000-101017. 07000-101017. I would love to hear from you, so keep those calls coming and your messages as well. This particular question is for everybody, actually. All right, so whether you're a student or a former student, you might as well join the conversation. So let me know. That's the song. It's quite short, though. Let's just take a listen to this one, and we'll be back, and I'll take your messages and your calls. Anthony Gonzalez on Okoloko. That's slightly crazy. Yeah, that's what it means. It's Spanish.

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1: Oh, hello, Mr. Wolf.
2: And hello to you as well. 9:46 on the clock. And we're talking about discouraging students from damaging school property. And Dr. Isaac Owadiono has mentioned a couple of things that he thinks should be the right way to handle it. He says, you know, just merely saying repair, replace is not enough. All right. So for you, mommies and daddies who are listening, if your child was reported to you to have damaged the school property or to have been a part of a group that have over time damaged the school property, what would you do to ensure that doesn't happen again? 07000101017. And you can also send a message to 0904-956-5728. All right. So you can send those messages in, and you can also call, send a message via WhatsApp to 0904-956-5728 as well. Let's hear from you. All right. So while I'm waiting for your calls and your messages to drop, let's continue with our conversation right here with Dr. Owadiono. Please don't call the number I did not give you. The number I gave is 07000101017. Thank you. Okay, Dr. Owadiono, I just want to know though, let's look at the place of student leadership bodies, you know, such as prefects, class captains, or student councils. How can they help to protect school facilities?
3: Very simple. If we have to, that met, but there's also something we need to tell us. Students will always be students. You understand? As a school prefect, if your friend is involved in vandalizing school property, emotionally you may not want to report him because you are afraid of the consequences. If the person involved is a relation, maybe a sibling, or perhaps a kindred, or perhaps a cousin, you may not be able to speak up because they will see you are unable to cover your brother when it matters most. And such things can linger for a longer time. That's at prefect level. In senior secondary school, you know, most of the senior secondary school, public secondary school, it's a public knowledge that some of them now have cohorts. They have cohorts, they have school cohorts. Okay, that could become a terror group, you know, to hit those prefects who are there to report to them. And they could be very brutal just to make sure that the lesson is conveyed. Anyway, as a way of discouraging you from intervening. So you also have to be very careful when you use a student body. But the best way is this. You know, when you document an offense, in educational psychology, we know that when you document an offense that the child has committed, okay, that's the first stage. The second stage, you know, is refusal, telling the child, don't do that. It could be by way of eye movement, perhaps the using of your hands, say no. Then the third stage is the stage of reprimand, where you do verbal reprimand, don't do that. The fourth stage is that it is possible for you to try for destroying the school property. When a child is suspended for stealing and vandalizing school property, of course, it's a huge success in the school. If a child is expelled for vandalizing the school property, it's a lesson for the future. So it's not just enough for you to document it. Where do we have such measures? We have such measures in order to deter the student. Only when these measures fail that, you know, we'll not begin to see depreciation, dilapidation, you know, we also see poor culture. These are consequences of destroying the school, you know, the school facility. Now think of a situation where a child has destroyed the facility that is supposed to be used for the next 10 years, and the revenue of the school is not big. Where do you get a replacement for? So you have to employ such things. That's what I mean.
2: All right, sir. Well, let's see if we can get a few calls in here. 0904-956-5728. Someone was calling earlier. Apologies, you can call back. And you can also send a message, especially if you are a parent. I would love to hear from the parents, actually. Because when it comes to is it replacing school property? You're the ones that will have to bring the money for that replacement, unless your child actually hides it from you and, you know, you find a way or find your way around it. All right, so let's hear from you. 0904-956-5728. You can send a message to that number or call via WhatsApp or send a voice note to the WhatsApp number as well. But you can call 07000 101017. So what disciplinary measure do you think can be long-lasting when it comes to discouraging students from damaging a school property? Hello, good morning, Kids FM.
4: Good morning.
2: Good morning. What's your name?
4: Emmanuel.
2: All right, Emmanuel. We're listening.
4: Excuse me, I didn't hear you.
2: You called me, so we're listening.
4: But what he said about it could not have most facilities. When I was in school, it could not have most facilities, and because it did not go out to be. And that made it up to what you did, like to throw something in the wall. Sometimes just use carbon, you know, buy carbon paper and come to school and draw something. Don't draw something and treat. Or just throw something and control everything.
2: Emmanuel, I'm so sorry. Your line is not very clear. Something about the network this morning. All right, that's why I'm asking to, you know, you could also send me a message just in case you're not able to even get through, because I'm seeing calls coming and drop. All right, so you can send a message right now to 0904-956-5728. 0904-956-5728. WhatsApp messages can do, or an SMS as well. All right, so what we're looking at is the way forward. I mean, we're done analyzing the whys, you know, why students do what they do. So how can we stop it? How can we ensure that they do not continue? That's what we're looking at. So what is a long-term measure? Something that can put this to an end, all right? Beyond the usual punishment, beyond the, if you spoil it, you replace it, you know? And sometimes it doesn't really work because the students, they find joy. I mean, the person who loves carpentry, and then you're telling him if he breaks the chair, he will fix it. He's like, ah, thank God. They're not going to use the next time they have to start fixing the chairs. And then you ask them what is going on. They say they spoiled it, so they are fixing it. I mean, it's that's what happens, especially in maybe a public school. But when it comes to, let's even talk about enforcing school rules, because sometimes it's as if maybe the leadership of the school gets tired, you know, and sometimes, especially when it's a public school, and they're not giving so much attention to some of these things, because nobody is ringing it in their ear every other day or drumming it into their ears every other day. How expensive it is to replace some of these things, or how if something gets spoiled, we're going to take it from your salary, the salary of the teacher who is in charge of that class. Maybe because that is not being done, that's why the teachers would let the kids get away with some of these things. You know, when one of the kids was talking last week, he said, because I was wondering, how come these things happen over and over and over and nobody's reporting anybody? And then one of them mentioned the fact that sometimes they do what they do at the close of school. So other students are rushing to leave the classroom and some are back in there writing or drawing on the walls. And the teachers are seeing the students troop out of the classroom. So it feels like everybody's coming out. But not everybody is coming out, because you're seeing a group of students coming out of different classrooms. You don't know that maybe one of two or two of them have stayed back to deface the classroom wall. Right. So I think I will need you to let's get to the last part of this conversation right now. So Dr. Wad, you know, in one sentence maybe or two, what message do you have for students who think that, you know, writing on desks or generally damaging school property is kind of is fun? It's not like I'm spoiling something. We're just having fun.
3: Well, to start with, like I told you, if a school has a proper academic culture, every child ought to know that it is not proper to write on the school wall. So the school should actually evolve academic culture that is all praising, that can actually make the school look like a second home. You don't destroy your room because you want fun. What you do is you carefully manage your room. The classroom is a public property. Everybody is entitled or has a share. That's where knowledge is dispersed and dispensed. So what we'll do is to protect it. Then secondly, parents must be able to speak up. And speaking up means they have to come to school at regular intervals to find out about the academic progress of their children. So most parents don't come for open day. So you don't even know what is happening in the school. Then there are children who are destructive because they feel they have uncles in Ministry of Education who are either CIE, that's Chief Inspectors of Education, who are also directors or commissioners. When you talk to them, you say, okay, I won't do it again a second time, but I can start boasting that my uncle has to intervene. Look, uncles must learn not to intervene for children who are not willing to go to school. My dear, it is better for us to have more carpenters, more painters. These are skilled people, okay? It is better for us to have more mechanics than to have those who claim to be educated and are very destructive to the school property. I'm telling you, in this era where fun is actually very scarce for schools, it makes no sense to destroy the school property, because if you destroy it, then the release of the next fund may not come until the next 10 years, and that will put the school in a very bad state.
2: All right. Thank you so much, Dr. Owadiono. Very quickly, once again, just remind us how to find you on Facebook.
3: All right, very simple. You can meet me at Tarami Consulting. Tarami. On Facebook. I think that's one unique name. It's a unique name. Nobody is sharing it with me. You see the blue icon. Click on it. Like our page, you know. Send comment and also make, you know, recommendations. We are open to such. Madam Constance, thank you so much for the opportunity to have this wonderful conversation. Maybe we'll continue tomorrow too. Have a very lovely day, ma.
2: And you too, sir. Have a nice day. Thank you. All right, so that's where we draw the curtain on this very conversation. And like I would always say, we would like to, one conversation at a time, we can change behaviors, mindsets. It may not happen overnight, right? But over time, it may actually happen. And that's what we hold on to. Thank you once again. I'm Connie the Air Lady. Coming up next, Family Roundtable. And we're looking at how to discourage children, not children, I'm going to say young people, from drug abuse. So saving young people from drug abuse. That's what we'll be discussing at that time. And we're going to be having the NDLEA in the studio for that conversation. Stick around.
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1: Ready?

How many steps to the mountaintop? How do you get to the summit? No looking down, cause it's how you drop. You second guess and you plummet. But from it you learn to get up. Dust yourself off, you're still alive. One foot in front of the other, Moana. You wanna stay on it until you arrive. Your legs are tied.

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0: show speed right there, screaming, "This is the World Cup." How are you feeling, South Africa? I'm not throwing shades. I'm just asking, though. Yeah, that match yesterday. I'm seeing a lot of... Should I say they're trolling South Africans? Nigerians are trolling South Africa on X, yeah? Cooking them. I've seen a lot of memes already from last night till this morning. With some people using a particular video of a guy who was trying to evade... An evangelist who was trying to preach to him, and they're using it to describe South Africa, saying they thought they could make it. And Canada say, "Come back here." No moving forward for you. I think it was yesterday it was early this morning. Yeah. That the word eliminated was trending. Yeah. Excuse me. And it was the whole South Africa thing. But hey, they fought a good fight. Yeah, they fought a good fight. I mean, Nigeria didn't even get there to smell the place. Hello. Anyway, that happened yesterday, 28th of June. Canada, South Africa, 1-0. And today, we're going to be having the likes of Brazil, my guys, and Japan, the clean guys. Well, let's see how that's going to play out today, later on around 6 p.m. Yeah, that's 6 p.m. That's the time for that one. And then Paraguay and Germany, they'll be up again, 9:30 p.m. So, fingers crossed, because we're all looking and hoping for who's going to be the winner of this year's World Cup. Yeah, who's going to win? Who's going to carry home the cup? Are we going to be celebrating with them? Yeah, I think at this point where we are seated as Nigerians, since we didn't make it to the World Cup, we're just sitting and waiting for whoever wins. And we'll just be happy for them. Or we're just happy that South Africa is not going any further. That's just it. Anyway. Okay, 16 minutes gone past 10, and pretty soon we will be talking about drug abuse, substance use, right here on the Family Roundtable, and how do we save our young people from substance abuse, right? And if you are listening right now as a parent, it would be nice to have you join the conversation and tell me, what do you think that families and schools should do more now to keep students and children away from drugs? And when we're saying children, we're not just talking about those of them in primary or secondary school. We're looking at those of them in the tertiary institutions. What more should we be doing from the home front or at the home front and in the schools? What should we be doing more to discourage our young people from drug abuse? I mean, there's a lot of glamorization of drugs, you know, that's happening in our society. I saw a video last week of some guys. I mean, on one hand, they were trying to show a police officer drinking very expensive champagne. And then the people making the video, the guy had like blue, his tongue was like blue, and he was so fly about it. I was like, no, your tongue shouldn't be blue. Like, doesn't look nice. Why are we glamorizing drug abuse or drug use, substance use? So how do we discourage this in our society today? Remember, we live in a society where social media is like parenting a lot of our young people these days. Yeah, parents are so busy. So what can parents do more, or what can the families do more, or even generally our society do more for people who care? If the families are not getting it right, who can get it right for us, for our young people? They say the youths are the leaders of tomorrow. We're not talking politics right now. It's the life of the youths that we're discussing on the show today. So send me messages to 0904-956-5728. And if you could also tell, what do you think is like the pressure making young people experiment with drugs today? What is like the most pressure that you think is making our young people to experiment with drugs today, male and female? Let me know as well. Send those messages in 0904-956-5728. And I would love to hear from you. All right? I mean, this could even make for a great debate topic. What do you think? How do we discourage young people from drug abuse? Or something like, who should determine the way forward for our young people? No. Who should we blame for the glamorization of drug abuse in our society?
1: Is it the society? Or should we say the... Okay, failure of parents or social media? And then some people will come up to say, I'm of the motion that it is the failure of parents. And then some other group will say, no, I'm of the motion. That's how they used to say, I'm of the motion. That it is the social media. Anyway, hey, I'm not going to be a part of that because I'm happy. I will not be debating. But if you want to hear more about debates, I Beg to Differ is coming up soon. We're talking about the season finale of the I Beg to Differ debate tournament. I mean, this is the tournament of champions, not of novices, not of beginners. We're talking champions. About 16 of Nigeria's finest secondary schools, 3 debates every day. Wow! I mean, it's going to be 4 weeks of fierce intellectual battles, and only one question remains, and that is, who will be crowned the champion of champions? Port Harcourt, where you at? Because we have champions from Abuja. We also have champions from right here at home, Port Harcourt and Lagos. And they will be going head-to-head in the ultimate battle of ideas, logic, and persuasion. Wow. I mean, we're rooting for our people, right? Up Port Harcourt. Anyway, the final lap begins on Monday, August 10. And it's happening exactly 3 p.m. Right here. So we're going to witness brilliance, we'll witness courage, and we're going to witness history in the making. Now, it doesn't end there. I'm pretty sure you've listened to the I Beg to Differ debates before now. Now, if you want to sponsor, right, you can inquire on how you can go about that. Yeah, so you can make inquiries, though. So for sponsorship inquiries, you can email info@nigeriainfo.fm. That's info@nigeriainfo.fm. Or you can actually email ibegtodiffer@nigeriainfo.fm. All right? So it's a Beg to Differ. It's the Tournament of Champions. And don't miss it for anything in the world. August is around the corner. Or should I say August 10? We go to battle. Everything at Once. That's a song. Take a listen.
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0: Shine your eye. Shine your eye. That's a song by So Kids TV right there. 10:28 on the clock. And yes, you're welcome now to the Family Roundtable. And this is where we discuss family-related issues or issues that concern us as a family. And today we're looking at how do we save our young people from drug abuse, right? Now, the World Health Organization said something, said that the greatest wealth of a nation is not the health and potential of its young people. Protect them and, sorry, is, I'm going to say that again, the greatest wealth of a nation is the health and potential of its young people. So protect them and you protect the future. So this is a conversation I believe that every parent, every teacher, every guardian, and every person needs to hear, right? Last Friday, the world marked the International Day Against Drug Abuse and Illicit Trafficking with the theme, The World Drug Problem, Persistent Issues, New Challenges, Innovative Responses. Now, drug abuse is no longer just about cigarettes or cannabis. Today, we're dealing with synthetic drugs. We're talking about misuse of prescription medications, online drug sales, and new substances that many parents have never even heard of. They can't even imagine it. If they're told this is what your child is taking, they will be like, what is that? Is that sweet? It's not sweet. It's drug. It's getting them high. They have run mad. That's what's happening. Yes. Right? Now, many young people, it's really sad, are experiencing or experimenting with drugs, and that is out of curiosity. There's peer pressure as well, emotional pain, or simply because someone told them, just try it once. It's not too up, just try it. And then once becomes twice, then becomes addiction. And addiction can change the course of an entire life. So today we're asking, how do we stop young people before they even start? And if someone is already caught in drug abuse, what help is available? All right, so joining us for this conversation is the Deputy State Commander, Drug Demand Reduction Unit of the NDLEA, Mrs. Grace Adeniyi. Good morning to you. Thank you so much for joining us. Hello, ma'am. Good morning.
1: Good morning, Constance.
0: Good morning to you. All right. So while we're still waiting to have you live in the studio, let's just start off this way. Many people still think that drug abuse is simply taking hard drugs. Could you help us, you know, talk about what exactly qualifies as drug abuse? Did you hear my question?
1: No.
0: All right, so I said you should help us to talk about what qualifies as drug abuse, because a lot of people still think that when it comes to drug abuse, it's just taking hard drugs.
1: Drug abuse is taking of any kind of chemical that changes the behavior after the use. So it can be also a prescription drug.
0: Okay.
1: Taking overdose or underdose. And any of the illegal substances that one take that alters the behavior of such human. It can be drug, it can be substances too.
0: Okay.
1: That alters the behavior of an individual, be it a child or an adult.
0: Hmm.
1: That makes the person to behave in a manner that is not acceptable by society.
0: Hmm.
1: It constitutes drug abuse.
0: Okay. Now, there are some parents who would, you know, say, my child is a good child. He or she can never use drugs. But from your experience, right, what kinds of young people are actually getting involved today? Hello, Madam Grace. I can hear you now.
1: Age 15 to 39.
0: Did you say age 15 to 39?
1: I've seen that there are children from age 9. I've seen a child from age 9 who has battled abusing drugs.
0: Wow. Yes, I heard what you said about children. You said you've seen a child from age 9 who has started abusing drugs.
1: Seen a child.
0: Oh, well, network. All right. I'm just going to have to try and reconnect with Madam Grace so that we can have a seamless conversation. Can you hear me now?
1: He was following our friends.
0: Sorry, could you say that again?
1: I think by the time I met this young boy.
0: Mm-hmm.
1: He has started taking...
0: Oh, wow. Network. I'm just going to have to... We'll have to reconnect, all right? That network there is not very clear, all right? Let's see. Although she's on her way, and we're really hoping she gets here before the conversation ends. All right, so you can join the conversation. Send me your messages. I would love to hear from you. Send a WhatsApp message on SMS as well. All right, Madam Grace is back on the line. Okay, you were saying something about when you met this 9-year-old boy who has started taking drugs.
1: Started with alcohol.
0: Mm.
1: Graduated to cannabis.
0: Oh, wow.
1: Then Refnol. So the age at which people start drugs, for now you can't even specify. Some start early, some start late, depending on the environment your chief finds out. Well.
0: And could you also talk to us about status, family status? Because there's the belief that it's mostly children from low-income households that are mostly exposed to drug abuse at a younger age. Is that true?
1: Well, I would say no and yes.
0: Right. Explain.
1: Yes, in the sense that some persons pass through some traumatic experiences and in such might be introduced into drugs, wanting to forget their challenges. But also in this case, it all depends on the persons he or she is also involving. People from low-income group, they use less of or more of less expensive drugs than the ones from average income group. Then if such person from low income group also is associating with persons of middle or high income group, these persons will be able to buy these drugs that are expensive for them, not necessarily using their personal money to purchase them. And they most times use them as food, asking them to go and buy because they know after buying you get from them.
0: Oh, wow. That's interesting. Now, how about, some young people who might say that, you know, let's say they don't even realize that they're maybe committing an offense or harming themselves. What are some of the common substances that are being abused today? Could you just talk to us about that?
1: Hello?
0: Yes, did you hear me? I said that some young people... Can you hear me? Hello, can you hear me? Well, all right. We're going to have to reconnect again. And once we reestablish that call, we'll continue. But hey, the conversation is still on. We're not done. You can join the conversation. You're a parent. You're a guardian. You're a neighbor. Young people are around you and you see those who take drugs. They might not necessarily take it in front of you, but you can tell, right? I mean, if not for anything, we have a lot of mentally challenged people in our society. I mean, they're just all over the place and they're mostly young people dressed in rags and all over the streets. I mean, you can't even count these days. It's crazy what's going on, right? So you tell me, what should we do more as a people? Schools, parents, families. Maybe I should even throw in the religious organizations in there, right? So what can we do more that you feel that we're not doing enough of? to ensure that our young people stay away from drugs? And second of all, what are the like the kind of pressure you feel is making young people to experiment with drugs today? I mean, she's mentioning someone who's like as young as 9 years old getting involved in drugs. And hey, starts with experimenting, right? Yeah, let's just see what this is about. What is that pressure? Is it peer pressure? Would you blame it on peer pressure or family pressure or school pressure? What pressure do you think is making our young people to experiment with drugs today? And as a parent as well, you let us know if you've ever had a conversation about drugs with your kids, let us know. And young people, if your parents have ever had a conversation about drugs with you, let us know also. Or if they have never done that, also let us know. Send me a message via WhatsApp and SMS to 0904-956-5728. 0904-956-5728. I would love to hear from you. All right, so let me reconnect with Madam Grace, and then because it would be nice to really have her talk to us from her expert experience, right? I mean, they're the ones who are right there, should I say, in the heart of this war. And so they really understand what is happening in our society today. And some young people who are dealing, some young people who are taking these things, they might not necessarily be able to tell that they are doing something bad, because they're doing it with, or someone who introduced it to them is someone they trust. It could be a family member. Yeah. It could be someone from even church. And they don't even know that something is going wrong already. But we've also heard some stories of students who are taking substances just to stay awake and read, you know, or to feel more confident. So talk to us, Madam Grace. How dangerous is that?
1: Well, this aspect is also by this influence. The ability for us to be assertive in life is so much. So what I would say is, this person, these young persons who are introduced to this, don't know the effect such drugs are doing to their bodies and to their future. So, generally, enlightenment on the dangers of drug abuse will let these young ones, especially the ones who start taking drug to the body, to the various organs of the body, to let them know that after.
0: Oh wow! Network again.
1: And I saw.
0: All right, I'm gonna have to do that. Could you say that again, please? Okay, we're gonna fix that up. Well, let's see, but perhaps they are almost around. What makes you beautiful? It's a song by Kids Bop. We'll take a listen to that, and when we come back, I'm taking your calls and your messages. Keep a look right here. We're still talking how to save our young people from the menace of drug abuse and substance use. I'm Connie, the Air Lady, and this is the Family Roundtable right here on the Break Time Show.

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5: Wolf. And hello to you as well. Okay, so we're back here and we're still talking drug abuse. Let me be sure this sound is not coming from my end. All right, I think I'm fine. All right, so we're still talking about drug abuse in the society, and we already have Madam Grace in the studio. Well, in case you missed it the first time when I introduced her, she is the Deputy State Commander, that's the Deputy River State Commander, Drug Demand Reduction Unit of the NDLEA, Mrs. Grace Adeniyi. Welcome once again.
6: Good morning, all.
5: All right, thank you. All right, so you were saying something about, I was talking about how some students actually start taking drugs because they want to stay awake and read. And I was asking about the implication of, you know, something like that. And sometimes they might not necessarily know that they're harming themselves or doing something bad. I mean, I'm just staying awake to read.
6: Yes. I think I'll use myself as an example.
5: Okay.
6: When I was in secondary school.
5: Yes, please go on.
6: There was this time we need to write an exam. So somebody introduced me to caffeine. Coffee.
5: It's harmless.
6: Looking harmless.
5: Mm-hmm.
6: Yes. So, why? To keep awake, to read. So, I took it. After that, I was just hearing sound in my head.
5: What I couldn't kind of read. Sound?
6: I couldn't read.
5: Okay.
6: I couldn't sleep.
5: Oh, wow.
6: I was like that till dawn. If not that.
5: Ouch.
6: I've been reading before then. I think I would have failed that subject.
5: Wow.
6: Aside from that, you know, when you take things like that, your heart beats faster than it ought to.
5: Mm.
6: So it causes problems to our organs. But unknown to us, it's a simple thing. It looks subtle. I want to read. I want to stay awake. So I want to advise the best thing is read as if you have not prayed and pray as if you have not studied. So that at the end of the day, you don't go taking drugs before helping yourself to start with to read. Well, once you are reading and you are tired, go and sleep. The brain needs rest. Sleep. It is out of this subtlety, you see that tomorrow somebody else will bring amphetamine for you. Take it and be awake.
5: It's like the coffee is not working well.
6: Yes.
5: This one works. Color,
6: yes, this one works better.
5: Wow.
6: Before you know, you become dependent on these drugs.
5: Wow. Now, what if a young person, let's talk about interventions now. If a young person has already started abusing drugs, is there hope?
6: Yes, there is hope.
5: Okay.
6: And sometimes I say there is hope if you discover it early and go for treatment early.
5: Mm.
6: Because there are 4 stages in drug use. Experimental, occasional, regular, and dependency stage.
5: Okay.
6: If you get to dependency stage, that is when the person has started having problems with his or her drug use, yet he or she cannot stop using such drugs. So if you identify such child, a man, woman, whoever, at the experimental stage, occasional use stage, regular use stage to an extent, it is better to be treated at that stage and the person comes out clean with every support that is needed. Okay. Even in dependency stage, it's also, it will take time because drug dependency is a chronic relapsing brain disease. So when the person is treated, you see the person comes forth, come out of the rehab. After some time, there is a relapse.
5: So that means they go back.
6: They go back. Sometimes, wow, in that state, sometimes it might not take a week for the person to go back. Sometimes it takes some years. So we say a drug-dependent person is recovering. We don't say they have recovered.
5: Oh, okay. So you can say, so someone who claims they have recovered
6: it's not a claim. Well, if you say claim while in the facility, you will say, no, I will not go back to it.
5: Mm-hmm.
6: We'll say, glory be to God. You will not. But when they come out, you know, this urge, wanting them to experiment again. Situations and circumstances in the family. And sometimes also, I also say that parents are not even helping matter. One, while they are in the facility, they will tell them, when you come out, I will do this for you, I will do that for you, without discussing such with the person handling them.
5: Okay. And
6: a drug-dependent brain is not as active as a brain that has not used drugs. So the way they think, the way they do things are different from the way somebody who has not been introduced into drugs. And the moment they come out, they are expecting to see those promises you have made. And the moment you don't fulfill it, they will say, wow, you don't love me. You don't care for me. So I have persons who care for me. To them, those people who use drugs with them are caring partners.
5: Wow.
6: Yeah.
5: Interesting. I think we have a call here. Let's see if we can take this call. And then remember, we're talking about how to save our young people from drug abuse. That call dropped. Please, you can call back 07000 101017. That's the number you can call, or you can send a message, SMS, WhatsApp messages to 0904-956-5728. We'll also talk about, you know, delays, because some families actually hide drug abuse out of shame. You know, you could also talk to us about, you know, how delay helps, you know, make recovery more difficult. Well, let's take a call now. Hello, Kids FM. Good morning.
3: Good morning.
5: Good morning. What's your name, please?
3: My name is Anita.
5: Hi, Anita. We're listening to you, Anita. Where are you calling from, by the way?
3: My city.
5: Okay, please go on.
3: Thank you very much. I'm enjoying the conversation. Well, as I'm in a two in the university, and reading is actually very stressful. So my friend introduced me to these tablet drugs. I don't know, but she normally brings it for me. I take it every time. Whenever I want to read and I take it, I feel very, very relaxed, and it helps me a lot. And I feel like if I don't take it any time, I can't have peace.
5: Wow. How long has this been for? I didn't hear that part. Could you say that again? And at this point, the network decides to shine.
3: I used to have fear, high fear, and I become extremely scared, which sometimes it can affect my heart. So when I take that drug, it helps me feel like I can live away for like 2 days. And it's actually helped me a lot. But is it very bad?
5: What's the name of the drug?
3: I don't know. She normally brings it for me, but she doesn't want to show me like where she gets from. But she just brings
5: okay.
3: It for me.
5: All right. She will answer you. Let's take a message at this point. Hold on.
7: The nation's most brilliant young minds gear up for the National Secondary School Debate Tournament. 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Champions from Abuja, Port Harcourt and Lagos will go shoulder to shoulder for the crown of the Champion of Champions. 16 secondary schools, 3 daily debates, 4 weeks of intense matchups. Who will be the champion of champions of the I Beg to Differ Season 9? The final lap of the journey begins August 10 at 3 p.m. For sponsorship inquiries, email info@nigeriainfo.fm or ibegtodifferatnigeriainfo.fm. I Beg to Differ, the Tournament of Champions.
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10: Oh, hello, Mr. Wolf.
5: And hello to you. All right, so we're still talking about drug abuse and how we can save our young people from drug abuse. If you have any questions, if you have any contributions, please call in and let's hear from you, okay? We're going to take a few minutes also from the 11 o'clock hour to ensure that we finish this conversation right now. So you can call in, you can send a message 07000101017, or you can send a message or SMS to 0904956578. For that message, it could be a WhatsApp message or an SMS or even a voice note on WhatsApp. And you can also call that number via WhatsApp. That is 0904956578. Okay. So I was saying something about families who hide drug abuse because of shame. Could you talk to us about, you know, the implication of delaying to seek professional or expert help?
6: Delaying to seek help, I would say, is an aspect of enabling.
5: Enabling?
6: Yes. Enabling in the sense that in this type of delay, you see either, especially the mothers, they will do all that this person, this child, is supposed to be doing, maybe washing his clothes, cleaning his room, and whatever, not wanting the father or whoever to know that this child is involved in drug use. The moment you identify a child using drugs, the earlier you open up, the earlier you go for treatment. These persons who delay can be grandparents, can be father, can be mother, can be an uncle, wanting not to be stigmatized because society does so. So what they do, they don't want people to know they are using drugs. I was told a story of one professor who said he was treating, he had access to somebody who was taking drugs. In Nigeria here, from the high level societal persons, and this child was locked up in the room for 10 good years.
5: 10 years, not 10 days.
6: 10 years.
5: Ah.
6: In a flat with burglary. He was there. They passed through food under.
5: Wow.
6: To give to him. And as a societal figure, he does not want people to know that his son is involved in such. So you can imagine for 10 years.
5: Oh my God.
6: A guy, you know, the psychological trauma.
5: Mm-mm-mm.
6: He said when he met this guy, it was like he has gone
5: mad totally.
6: Yes. He said, how long have you been here? The person was answering, not the guy. For 10 years I've been here. People thought, they tell people he has traveled abroad, but he was in Nigeria.
5: Wow.
6: Here. So what am I trying to say? It's better you find solution. Nobody is sick of malaria and want to say, no, I will not treat malaria. It's the same thing. Drug abuse is also a health challenge. The moment you notice it, try as much as you can, lovingly, in support to make sure this person comes out of. So the more you keep the child, the more you do his or her job for him or her, the more you try to hide these things, the more the person goes further. Like we're saying, maybe he was taking one tablet of Tramadol, body tolerance, he will start taking 4, he will start taking 5. From there, he will gravitate to other things, other drugs, and other vices too. So you are doing more harm. And at the end of the day, this child you have been trying to not to allow people know will become a problem to you because they start with the parents. So advice.
5: Okay. Time check at this point though.
11: Time check. What time is it?
7: 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How's the weather?
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10: Oh, hello, Mr. Wolf.
5: And hello to you as well. All right. I mean, when it comes to drug abuse, it's a very serious conversation. And that's why I'm taking like 10 more minutes from this hour so that we can finish up this conversation. I love the part where she said, if you are... In your mind, protecting someone who's using drugs from getting the treatment they require. She said you are enabling. What does that even mean legally? I mean, you are the NDLEA, all right? So what does that mean to you? If you come into a family and you find out that this is happening, what's the implication for such a parent or family member or friend?
6: Oh, well, the implication is... We fight our drug war in two fronts. One as a crime, if you possess, you cultivate, you sell, you offer for sale, import and export any form of illegal drugs, you are seen as a criminal. In this aspect of drug abuse, we see you as somebody who has health challenge. And the implication is just to tell them, for hiding this problem for too long, you have done more harm than good to the child and to yourself than to the society at large. So we counsel, you send the person for treatment, counseling and rehabilitation.
5: Okay.
6: Just to, you know, the last time I spoke, we were talking about drug demand reduction unit. Now it is counseling, treatment and rehabilitation. So you take off the

0: is drug dependent, what you do, first and foremost, you talk to the person lovingly, ask if the person is involved in drug use. But I want to also want to conclude that 80 or 85% of them, let me say 90, live in denial. They will never agree they use drugs. But because this is a child you have known, you give birth to the child, when the behavior is changed, you will know this behavior is changed. So I would advise that you come do drug integrity tests that will make you know if this child, from the interpretation of the drug, you know whether this child is involved. Some families do that.
1: Mm.
0: They just come for drug integrity test and to confirm if this person is using drugs or not.
1: Okay. So where are we coming to? Are they coming to Kids FM studio?
0: No, they are coming to the National Drug Law Enforcement Agency, Artillery. Second, if you are going from here, think first Artillery. Artillery, former defunct SDP Secretariat.
1: Okay, the former SDP Secretariat.
0: Yes.
1: That's where you are situated.
0: Yes.
1: Okay.
0: Just by the roadside.
1: All right. So for someone who maybe is trying to really do this thing hush-hush, right? Maybe it's a sibling, maybe it's even a parent who is using the drug and they cannot be found going into an NDLEA facility. How do they reach you?
0: My number, 080-3366-7277.
1: Could you say that slowly, please?
0: 080-3366-7277.
1: Okay. All right. So that's how we can reach Madam Grace. For treatment, rehabilitation, counseling. No, let me
0: counseling, treatment, and rehabilitation okay. center. And also, you can also meet with the State Ministry of Health. They've been able to designate some drop-in centers for persons who have drug use problems.
1: Okay.
0: Yes. So when you go to the State Ministry of Health, they can also direct on what to do.
1: All right. So River State Ministry of Health can also direct you on what to do. All right. Thank you so much, Deputy State Commander, Counseling, Treatment and Rehabilitation Unit of the NDLEA, Mrs. Grace Adeniyi. Thank you so much for being on the Family Roundtable today.
0: It's a pleasure.
1: All right.
0: Thank you.
1: Well, that's the much we can take on the show this morning. Coming up next is Fun Time. Don't miss it. I'm Connie the Air Lady. Stick around.
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1: And let's have fun as well. Okay, yeah, it's fun time. And that song is going to come up pretty soon. Petranki and Heal the World. 11:27 before we get into that song. I just gave you, how do they call it? A taste of. All right. Let's talk about something that I believe you should know about. It's something that's coming up pretty soon. August is around the corner. And something pretty special is happening this August. And guess what? It's the I Bet to Differ debate. And not just any debate. This is the season finale of the I Beg to Differ debate tournament, the tournament of champions. Now we're going to have 16 of Nigeria's finest secondary schools and three debates every day. Wow, amazing. From August 10. Do you want to miss it? Please don't, because we have 4 weeks of fierce intellectual battles, and that's going to be happening. Only one question actually remains. Who will be crowned the champion of champions? Is it Port Harcourt or Abuja or Lagos? You know how I did what I just did? Yeah, you get it. So we are Port Harcourt and we're going to win. And how do we do this? We have our champions who are going to be representing us right there, right? Now, these champions from Abuja, from Port Harcourt and Lagos will go head-to-head in the ultimate battle of ideas, logic and persuasion. And this final lap begins Monday, August 10 at 3 p.m. You're going to witness brilliance. You will witness courage, because it takes a lot of courage to actually do all they have to do. And you're going to witness history in the making. And if you want to sponsor this particular debate, hey, all you have to do is send an email to info@nigeriainfo.fm. That is info@nigeriainfo.fm. Or you can send that email to ibegtodifferatnigeriainfo.fm. I mean, if you listened or if you followed the tournament right here in Port Harcourt, you should know that by the time we get to the season finale, right? If we get to the tournament of champions, the national tournament, it's fiercer than usual. So please don't miss it for anything, because August 10, a lot is going to be happening. I Beg to Differ, the tournament of champions. And we should join in so that we can hail our champions from Port Harcourt. Yeah, because we want them to win. I mean, last time we had someone from Port Harcourt bring home the trophy, and we want that to happen again. So August 10 is the date. Mark your calendars for this one. 3 p.m. That's when it starts. Right here, we will stream live from the Kids FM studio as well. All right. So I Beg to Differ, the tournament of champions, coming up pretty soon. All right, stick around. You know what? Let's get back to the music. And when I return, who's ready to play on Fun Time? Who is your neighbor? And maybe wrong answers only. We'll see about that. I'm Connie the Air Lady, and this is Fun Time right here on The Break Time Show.
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3: And hello to you. 11:38, who is ready to play fun time right now? The weatherman says it's mostly cloudy. Come on, weatherman, it's already raining. Like, over here in Rumosi, it's raining. But it's not pouring, but it's raining. It's a very cool day today. I love this weather. I just don't like the rain parts, Shabo. You know, no. The fact that it's just keeping everywhere cool, that's just it for me. Yeah. I love it when the weather is cool and everywhere's just cozy. Although some people don't like it because it makes them feel dull. It's like they're struggling, you know, to just keep up. Or maybe even keep their eyes awake to do their work. Yeah, for some people, they don't really like it when the weather is cozy like this. They would rather have a hot day. You know, just seeing the sunshine, it just keeps them going. It's like, yes, it's daybreak. It's, let's do this. Let's get some work done. Let's make some money. Whether you're seeing the sun or not, you better do what you're supposed to do. And if this weather kind of like makes you feel sick, because there are also people like that, please don't take drugs. Yeah. Especially if it's not prescribed by a professional or a certified medical doctor. Yeah. You know, you're not sick. You're just feeling sick. It's not the same thing. Being sick and feeling sick are definitely not the same thing. So don't tell yourself, whenever I feel like this, I think it's malaria. You're not going to buy drugs. Don't do that. Don't do like that. All right. Thank you. Let's see. Oh, we're supposed to play, right? Yeah, we're supposed to play. And that's why I'm back here, so that we can play. So who's ready to join me for fun time right now? Let's see what we have on fun time. I've got messages. Oh my God, did I miss this message? I can't believe you. All right, Mommy Gabby, I'm so sorry. Someone held onto this phone and refused to give it back to me. And now she's just giving it back to me. So I'm just going to read your message, all right? Because this message actually came in quite early. She says, hi, CA Lady. Hope you're happy this cloudy Monday, because I am. Yes, I'm happy, Mommy Gabriella. Thank you so much. And she says, I know parenting is not an easy feat, but to a large extent, parents are to be blamed. Ooh, okay. We're just too busy chasing money, money, money, money, that we ignore the attention our kids need. We're not just present mentally, spiritually, physically, and they end up with friends and even kids in the neighborhood that influence them negatively. Oh, wow. Also, parents need to monitor the kind of sites their kids visit while online. By monitoring, please. Am I supposed to read this on air? Because she's here screaming, hack their phones without them knowing. Okay, so we're going to put it in a right way. Monitor what they're doing online so that you know the amount of trust and free hand you are giving them. Okay, thank you so much. That reminds me, we just had a conversation. Was it last Monday? Last Monday? Was it? But when we talked about the digital... Yes, it was last Monday. I had a security expert and criminologist on air. That's Mr. Ukechi Smith Dibia, where we talked about digital protecting our boys from what again? More like protecting them digitally. You know what I mean? Like what they do online. There are trolls online. There are all those kind of people online. How do we protect boys from those kind of things that happen online? You know, most times when we talk about protection, we're talking about the girls. When we're talking about safety, it's usually the girls, right? And so, yeah, we had that conversation. Thank you very much, Mommy Gabby, for that one. All right, so who's texting me? Here is your clue. You have to tell me who your neighbor is. Remember, I usually come up with two. The first one, I tell you the name of your neighbor, and you will in turn provide me with at least four clues. You can make it three. If it works, that's good. But if it doesn't hit the point, maybe the fourth one could just be the particular hammer that drives the nail into the wood. All right, so we'll see. Okay, so your neighbor writes stories. Your neighbor is a creative person. And your neighbor also creates books. So I'm just going to say it again. You have a neighbor who writes stories, who is a creative person, and creates books. So, who is your neighbor? That's one. And then the other one. So for this one, you are telling me who your neighbor is. Now, this second one, you're going to provide me with the clues to describe this particular neighbor. Your neighbor is an architect. So help me with clues to say that's an architect without necessarily saying that's an architect. All right. So an architect, I need four clues to help me with that. Thank you. Send a message to 0904-956-5728. 0904-956-5728. Okay. Yeah, we're working with that. If you heard me the first time, let me just go through the clues again. The first one, your neighbor writes stories. Second clue, your neighbor is a creative person. And third one, your neighbor creates books. Who is your neighbor? Send me that message right now. And the second question is, how do you describe that your neighbor is an architect without saying my neighbor is an architect? So provide me with four clues to describe your neighbor who is an architect. 0904-956-5728. BTS. This song is titled Butter. Do I know what it sounds like? Oh, well, we'll listen now and get to find out what it sounds like. BTS on this one, Butter. Sweet like butter. I'm Connie the Air Lady, and this is Fun Time right here on the Break Time Show.
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3: The nation's most brilliant young minds gear up for the National Secondary School Debate Tournament. It's the season finale of the I Beg to Differ Secondary Schools Debate Tournament Season 9. 10th of August at 3 p.m. Lagos, Abuja and Port Harcourt will come alive. Champions from Abuja, Port Harcourt and Lagos will go shoulder to shoulder for the crown of the Champion of Champions. 16 secondary schools, 3 daily debates, 4 weeks of intense matchups. Who will be the champion of champions of the I Beg to Differ Season 9? The final lap of the journey begins August 10 at 3 p.m. For sponsorship inquiries, email info@nigeriainfo.fm or ibegtodifferatnigeriainfo.fm. I Beg to Differ, the tournament of champions.
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7: Oh, hello, Mr. Wolf.
8: And hello to you. All right, it's fun time, and hey, we're wrapping up. I mean, I'm on my way out. Someone says, I'm on my way up. But me, I'm on my way out. The door is open, about to leave. But hey, I'm not going to leave without reading your messages, okay? Right here on Fun Time, we've been playing Who's Your Neighbor? All right, so the clues I gave, your neighbor writes stories, your neighbor is a creative person, and your neighbor creates books. Who is your neighbor? Is your neighbor a talker or a driver? All right. And then the second one I gave you is the word architect. And it's your turn to describe an architect without saying an architect. All right. Let's see what we have here. Hey, CL lady. My name is Amanda. Hi, Amanda. My neighbor is an author and your neighbor designs the way your house will look. But he doesn't lay the bricks himself. That's too detailed, though. Thank you so much, Amanda. Thank you for your message right there. Let's see who else is here. Hi, Connie. The first one is a poet. Then, for an architect, my neighbor draws for the builder. Then, so on. And so on and so forth. This is more like saying ETC, fill in the blank spaces. Please don't do that in your exam because you're going to fail. But thank you all the same. All right, let's see. Hi, the air lady. Hello. An architect. This is from Mommy Sam. Okay. So let me redo this, your message, and say, my neighbor draws plan, designs building, manages projects, and oversees the building construction. And for the first question I asked, or the clues I gave, she says, my neighbor is an author. Okay. So if you said author or the other word, which is very obvious, writer, you are definitely correct. And what do? When someone is correct, when someone gets our answer correctly, we give them a round of applause. Where are the clappers? Let's do this. Yay, thank you. And even for the guy who said, and so on, thank you as well. I have to go. Thank you so much for doing this with me. Remember to follow us on social media, and beyond the following, engage all our posts right there. On Instagram, we are at kids.fm.ng. On Facebook, TikTok, and X, you can also find us, kids.fm.ng. And for YouTube, we are kids.fm Nigeria. Have you checked out our website? What are you waiting for? What have you been Googling? All right, tell your yard people and your overseas people to actually download the kids.fm app from their app store. And you can also just check out our website and listen to us from anywhere in the world. 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Find me on Instagram at CLady. The letter C, the word air, and the word lady. One word. CLady. I'll see you in a jiffy with trending stories. And afterwards, hi, Miss Mona. Happy New Week, by the way. Okay, if you're ready for that kind of chaos, because she's in the mood this morning. She's not feeling hot. Thank God for the weather. She's here to take you on the pickup show. Adios. Bye.

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1: 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What time is it?
2: 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The plates are clinking and the stories are getting spilled. 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
3: 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Dive into a world of fun. Enjoy games, awesome music, amazing stories, and all the latest scoops. We're here to keep you entertained. So stay tuned and let's play!

Okay, well, of course, when you hear that sound, it can actually mean one thing. It's trending okolok. I'm Connie the LAD. Let's see what's trending right now. Two fighting. Okay, I'm not supposed to be like this. I mean, we're peace-loving people. But I just couldn't keep my eyes away from this particular story. It's a viral video showing a couple engaging in a violent public fight. And see, yeah, you would have felt like it's normal now. It's not normal because, yeah, you see this kind of like happen almost every other day. Okay, not necessarily every other day, but it feels like it's normal if this was happening in Nigeria. But no, it's happening in the US of A. And it's out there. Now, there's a footage right there showing the woman dominating the altercation while the man remained kind of like passive, and bystanders recorded the incident instead of trying to separate them. You know, there are people like that, right? They just like to see fights. Fight. Yes. Yes. Kick him. Yes. Yes. Yes. Puncha. The man is not passive anything. I mean, they're both throwing punches, blows, and she's picking a weapon and all of that. Please say no to violence of any sort. Oh, ouch. You know, at first when I saw that, before even watching the video, I thought it was some kind of skit, but turns out it's not. Okay. Can we just move on to something else? Exactly. Something else, please. Now, I'm seeing videos from Lagos State. I mean, apparently it was a rainy Sunday yesterday. Perhaps we could have just called yesterday rain day, not Sunday. All right. There were flash floods all over Lagos. And the heavy rains actually.

of the attack. Is she speaking English or Yoruba? I'm trying to see if the sound can just play out. It's a bit low. All right, we're just going to have to call it a day. Well, that's it. Thank God that they have been rescued. I got to go now. 12:06 on the clock. And that's that for that. Be safe out there. God is our protector, but be safe. Levitating, Kidz Bop Kidz, singing that one. Take a listen.

0: entertaining. 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Don't worry, we won't judge.
1: What do you know? What do you think you know?
2: Did you know that human babies have more bones than adults?
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0: come home, don't you cry. 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Let go, we're breathing slow. Let go, our utopia.
1: Oh yeah. Oh yeah. Oh yeah. Oh yeah. Oh, I'm beginning to sound like Ashake. Okay. Good afternoon, people. I know my energy is not matching the weather outside. The weather is, you know, it's giving, good afternoon. How are you doing today? Well, today we're going to have a lot of fun. It's 101.7 Kids FM and this is the Peacup Show. Oh my goodness, you can tell that I'm super delighted to be here, right? Because I have missed you all, my radio family. You guys know you're my family. You do know that, right? And I've definitely missed hanging out with you on the Peacup Show. So what do we do on the Peacup Show, just in case you're tuning in for the very first time? My name is Miss Mona, the Playtime Professor, and I love to have fun with you on Mondays. First off, we start with Morally Speaking on this hour. The 12 o'clock hour, we do Morally Speaking. Today, we're going to be having this conversation that has been on for like the longest time, and I just want us to put it to rest. Let's just put it to rest once and for all. It has to do with money. It has to do with relationships, whether as before marriage, after marriage, relationships and money. We're going to be talking about that. I'll share the story with you, and I want you to jump on it and tell me what you think. Tell me your mind, right? Morally speaking, if you put your morals into it, what do you think you'll do? If you throw your morals out the window, what do you think you'll do? Okay, so that happens on this hour. And then on the 1 o'clock hour today, Playtime brings us Memory Monday. This is where we see the Memory Monday Masters and the Ultimate Memory Monday Masters. So yeah, if you want to clinch any of this titles, you want to be a master or the ultimate master, you want to stick around for the 1 o'clock hour and play with me. It's always so much fun. So much fun. I remember how someone kept telling me last week, the person was sort of beefing me. Miss Mona, I called and called and called. You were not picking my call. I wanted to play. I wanted to be a master. I was like, I'm sorry. For the most part, I don't even see the numbers that call. So we go again today. Okay, so just in case you were unable to reach me last week, you can reach me today and then we'll play. Or if you reached me last week and you were a Memory Monday master, or you were even an ultimate master, today is the day to defend your championship. Come and defend your title. Then on the 2 o'clock hour, I'll bring you Dreamers. Now, every Monday on Dreamers, we love to see people who are doing odd jobs or unconventional jobs, just people who have decided to think outside the box and do something, or who have taken things that we take for granted, things that we do on a normal day or things we take for granted, and turned it into something spectacular, into a career that is blooming, that is blossoming, right? Today's dreamer. When I saw what this woman was doing, I was like, is this not so? I mean, it's something that we all do. How did she turn it into a multi-million dollar company? My God, I was blown away. I'll gist you all about her on the 2 o'clock hour. And then right after I'm done with the Peacup Show, Ubonga Kids will come right up to teach you something nice, something fun, something educational. And right after that, guess what happens? The school bus drive with Flower Girl Lily. And then she'll take you all the way to 6 o'clock. So, you see, there is no other place for you to be than right here on 101.7 Kids FM, because we've got all the fun right here. We've packed it from everywhere and we brought it here. So yes, no other place to be. One other thing we love to do is play you good music. And because I love to play you good music, I love you to dance as well. At 1:30, I love to go on what I call a dance break. On our dance break, we pause everything we're doing. Whether we're working, whether we're you know, pretending to work, whether we're just bored at home, whether we're doing some chores, whatever it is, we pause and we dance. If it's something that we cannot pause, we dance while doing it. Yeah. So we just dance and recharge and reset and get our system pumped up to take us through the rest of the day. That's what we do at 1:30. Okay, so talking good music, when I was coming to work today, you know, the rains and everything, it's such a rainy day, such a rainy day. Two songs were on my mind. First of all, I was like, this is a very beautiful day. This one song just captures the theme of what the day looks like. I'll play that one now. And then right after that one, I'm going to play another one. I was thinking, I was like, but this rain, is it okay? Have you coming too much? Aisha will not set fire to this rain. Yeah. So I'm going to play you some songs, two beautiful songs, and then come right back to tell you what we're talking about today and have you calling in. It's 101.7 Kit FM, and this is the Peak Up Show with Miss Muna, the Playtime Professor. A new day has come. Celine Dion.

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1: 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I believe in myself because I'm capable of amazing things. I believe in myself and I know I can handle whatever comes my way.
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I love Daisy, Desi Trill, and DJ Khaled on that one. All right, people, it's the Pick Up Show, Morally Speaking, happening right here. And today on Morally Speaking on 101.7 Kids FM, Miss Muna, I want to find out from you what you think about financial transparency in a relationship, right? So there's a story about a lady who got married. You know, they agreed to split bills. And then one day she found out that she found a document that had a totally different account. Her husband's account. She did not know that this account existed. And it had a lot of money in it. And she was hurt. So when she confronted him with it, he said he wasn't hiding the money. It's not like I was hiding it, or it's not like I wanted to do anything with it, but I needed to have some sort of backup plan just in case anything happened. So this is like an emergency account kind of thing. It's my backup plan just in case anything happened. I mean, as the head of the family, right? I know we have a joint account where we're saving, but I thought to, you know, keep this one aside. It's not really like a secret, even though you didn't know about it. But this lady is hurt. She feels like her trust has been broken, and she's not happy about it. He thought he was being wise. He wasn't saving to do anything bad with the money. He was just saving for rainy days, right? Like he said, just in case anything happened. Let's have a safety net. Let's have a plan B. But she was her issue with the whole thing is the fact that they agreed to be transparent about their finances. So here's a question for you. Is it okay to keep a secret or to keep a secret savings account from your partner? Or should complete financial transparency be a part of every relationship? And then I'd like to know where that starts from, right? Does it start from when you just meet, as the relationship progresses, when you get engaged, or you have to leave it until you're married? At what point does that financial something happens? This financial transparency, not financial something. At what point does financial transparency happen in a marriage or in a relationship? And then if you were this lady, what would you do? If you were this lady, what would you do? You and your partner have agreed to be transparent about your finances. You have a joint account where you both save for the family. You bring your share, I bring my share, and we put it in this account. Then you stumbled on a document that has details, maybe it's an account statement, right, of a totally different account that you knew nothing about, and this account has a lot of money in it. You found this account and it had money, good money in it. And when you confronted your husband about it, he was like, well, or your partner, when you confronted your partner about it, it was like, I wasn't hiding it from you. I wasn't hiding it. It's just money I have been keeping aside for emergencies. It's my plan B, just in case something happens. And I don't know, anything could happen. We lose our money. I know that we still have money somewhere else. Now, this makes a lot of sense to him, but to her, she's on the side of, well, we agreed to be transparent about our finances. If you're keeping a secret account, then I'm not sure I want to trust you like that again. So I'm asking you, what would you do if you were this lady? How would you take it if you were this lady? You found a document that contains secrets, a secret account that your partner is hiding from you. Right, then on a general note, let me know what you think about financial transparency in a relationship. It could be in a marriage, it could be in a
boyfriend girlfriend relationship, I mean, fiance fiance relationship, when does that happen? At what point in a relationship do you discuss finances and what you want to do about it? Do we have separate accounts? Do we have joint accounts? At what point does that conversation take place? It's Morally Speaking on 101.7 Kids FM. 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The number is 07000-10-1017. 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And then I'll really love to know if you've had any experiences with this kind of thing. How did you sort it? How did it work out or didn't work out for you? All right, call me and let me know, or send me that message and let me know. The number again is 0904-956-5728. 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That's 07000-10-1017. Okay, call me and let me know what you do. All right, let's roll in the deep for a bit. Okay, we have the kids' burp version of Rolling in the Deep. Adults, Rolling in the Deep. But let's see who's here and what you have to say. Hello. All right, that one drops. Just keep the calls coming. Keep your messages coming. Just in case you cannot reach me by the phone line, send me an SMS or leave me a WhatsApp message. I understand that it has been really raining cats and dogs. I feel like at this point we should say raining elephants and leopards. Right, because it's that heavy. The rain has left domestic animal stage to wild animal stage. No, not elephants, now lions and leopards, cats and dogs, right? Why? And I know that whenever it rains this hard, the network tends to start playing God, and you know, it just starts forming something that I don't even understand. So just in case you're trying to reach me and the network is playing hanky panky with you, send me a message, send a text message, send it as an SMS or as a WhatsApp message, and I'll be sure to read it. Okay, we're talking financial transparency in relationships. At what point do you decide to be transparent, or do you have that conversation about money? And then we have this lady. Let's give her a name. Let's call her Tolu, right? Let's call her Tolu. So Tolu is in a relationship, and in this relationship, I don't want to call it marriage or no marriage, because I want us to be a bit open, right? And then you let me know which one. At what point you can make this kind of decisions. Now, in this, their relationship, they decided to be open about their finances and have a joint account. So they have an account where they're supposed to put all their monies into. So how much do you make? I make 50,000. Okay, how much do you make? I make 70,000. Oh, great. So I'm going to put all of my 50,000, and you're going to put all of your 70,000 in this account. And from this account, we'll decide what we want to do. You need to do this, you need to do that. This is your own allowance, and this is my allowance. From that account, we'll disburse funds, right? Then that was working out well for them. It was actually working well for them. Until Tolu stumbled on a document that revealed that her partner has been keeping a secret account from her. And he has millions. He has a lot of money in this account. A whole lot of money in the account. So he has a personal account that she knew nothing about until she found that document. What would you do if you were Tolu? She confronted him about it, and he said,
I wasn't really trying to do anything bad. I just wanted to, I wanted us to have some sort of safety net in case something happened to this money. We would have something to fall back to. This is like my plan B. I don't know what to think about it. I don't know what to make of it. But I know you do. So send me a message or call me and let me know what you'll make of this. If you were Tolu, what would you do? If you were her partner, what would you want Tolu, how would you want Tolu to react to this? All right, send me that message to 0904-956-5728. And I'll be sure to read it. Rolling in the Deep, the Kids Bop version of this beautiful Adele song is coming right up. It's 101.7 Kids FM. Stick around.

0: Allow me day on that one. Okay, people, we are having this conversation and it is getting heated. I mean, it's getting heated at this point in the studio because, I mean, I just threw open in the studio. I was like, what do you think? It's 101.7 Kit FM. Morally Speaking is happening on this hour of the Pick Up Show. So what are we doing today on Morally Speaking? We're talking money. I mean, it's Monday. Monday is money making Monday, right? Now, after you've made that money, at what point do you discuss this money with your... with somebody you're in a relationship with? So I'm leaving this relationship open. I'm not saying you're married or you're not married or you're engaged or you're not. At what point in this relationship do you discuss money? Now, that's on the one hand. That's like a general question about what we're talking about today. The case study, the story we're discussing today is this lady who came to say, see, I don't even know what to do at this point, right? I want you to help her make a decision. She is in a relationship with this man and they had the money conversation and decided that it was best if they put their monies together. And they both agreed. And so they've been putting their monies in one account. They have like a joint account where they put all their money into. He brings his, she brings hers. Oh, what do you earn? I earn this. What do you earn? I earn that. Okay, let's put it together. Let's save together because... when we have one account, it's easy. We can easily disburse funds, decide and plan, right? And that was working just fine. I mean, there were no issues with it. It was working perfectly fine for the both of them. Until one day, she stumbled on a document that revealed that he had a secret account that has a lot of money in it. And so she feels betrayed. She feels like... I don't understand. I don't have any other money aside the money in this account. How come you have a secret account? How come you have this much money in a separate account? And in his defense, she confronted him. In his defense, he says, I'm planning for rainy days. I know that we agreed to have one account, but I just thought that it would be great to still keep something small aside just in case something comes up, an emergency, something. I can easily go there. I can easily have something to run to and, you know, save the day. But she's not convinced. And so she's wondering what to do. So let me know what you would do if you were in her shoes, right? If you don't put yourself in her shoes, let me know at what point you should have the money conversation in a relationship. The numbers to call or the number to call is 07000. 101017. That's 07000101017. Okay. If you don't want to call or you're having trouble calling, you can send a message. You can just leave me an SMS or a WhatsApp message. Send that to 0904-956-5728. Okay. And let's talk. Let me know what you think about this. Hello, good afternoon. Okay.
1: Well, actually, I'm not just in a relationship and I've not been married before, but I would say as a man is to have a backup plan. You know, anything can happen. Yeah, anything can happen. Even

0: Oh no, the line is breaking.
1: Can you hear me?
0: Yes, the line is breaking. I'm straining to hear what you're saying.
1: Okay, can you hear me clearly now?
0: Yes, I can hear you better now.
1: Okay, well, I was saying, as a man, I believe the man is supposed to have a backup plan. Because mm-hmm. I've been in a relationship for when I lost all the respect for my girlfriend. Immediately, she knew exactly how much I had and because she had. You understand me? Yeah. And besides that, as a man, I believe men always think of a backup plan. You understand? Because things might go wrong. Things do go wrong. Things happen. You understand me? Even they might have a problem later in the future. Even that their joint account, the funds for the joint account will be not fulfilled. So I think maybe that's why a man has a backup plan. And you know, like all these divorce cases, let's just say they were married. You understand me? Like maybe divorce might happen and share their money in part or however they share it. I think the man is wise to have that extra savings. I think back of the back on.
0: But you remember that they agreed though. They made an agreement and this woman does not have a backup. She's putting all her money in that account.
1: Okay, well that's something first. But even with the agreement, mm-hmm. it's never too. It's never like I was told that it's never. How would I say? It's not the party to be very careful.
0: Mm.
1: You understand? Yeah, they made an agreement to have a backup. That's that season.
0: Mm-hmm.
1: That season, which means savings is good. Then let's just say, as a man now, at the head of the house. If that savings got crashed, you will need an extra backup. I think that's why the man I was thinking ahead and had his extra backup. Because you know, we are all humans can change. Even that wife that has with that guy, they are good. Most people have our own savings elsewhere. You understand me? Like this man, that girlfriend I told you about, she had her own land that she gave to her mother to use for farming and that she receives her income from. And lots of things. She even opened POS for her mother.
0: Wow.
1: The mother was getting money. Yes, she opened POS. Like, I think, like, three different branches back in Delta State. You understand me? So, I was so foolish in trusting her. I empowered her. I trained her to school. You understand me?
0: Mm.
1: But at least, I wish I had a backup plan to back up that backup because I was thinking maybe it would last forever. You understand me? So, I was trying to build her to be someone better. But last, I need to cry.
0: It pain you. Okay, all right. Thank you so much for calling. And thank you for dropping that very.
1: I love your voice. I love the content you guys talk about.
0: Thank you so much. Thank you so much for calling. And we love that you called us too. All right, then. Okay, interesting. That was definitely an interesting one. Easy peasy what we're talking about today. Tolu, we're calling her Tolu, right? Tolu and her husband have agreed to put all their monies together, put all their earnings together in one account. And they've been doing this and it has been working for them. But Tolu stumbled on a document one day that revealed that her partner has a separate account, a secret account. And she's wondering, at this point, what do I do? She confronted him and he said, see, I'm just saving for rainy days. It's not like I'm trying to keep something away from you, but I just want something that I can easily fall back to if something ever happens to this account. What do you think? If you were Tolu, what would you do? And if you were the man, can you make sense of why he kept money away from Tolu, even though they agreed? It's Morally Speaking on 101.7 Kids FM. Stick around. Don't go away.
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0: All right, people. It's time for me to run on this hour. It's amazing how time just disappears whenever we're having a great time. But let's see. You've sent in a couple of messages. All right, so I'll go ahead to read your messages first. Who is this and what are you saying? Hi, good afternoon. It's Lady V from Alu. Hi, Lady V. For the issue on the ground, I would really feel bad. I would feel betrayed. Why can't he trust me by telling me at least, right? Why would he get married to someone he can't trust? Well, unless the lady has given him a reason to not trust her with money at some point in their marriage, right? Okay, so I see your point. And I totally get it. Why get married to somebody you cannot trust completely? If you've gotten to that stage where you both have decided to put all your monies in one account and she trusts you completely to do this, why didn't you trust her too? Right? I get your point, Lady V. Thank you so much for your message. And yeah, it's possible that she has given him something has happened in the past and he's like, I better watch my back and protect myself as well and just keep something aside. And just like my caller said, it's very possible that she has something, or she has her own stuff. It's just that nobody has discovered her own documents just yet. Hi, Miss Muna. Mommy Sam from Abuloma here. Hi, Mommy Sammy. Good to have you join me today. Mommy Sam says, the woman should not worry about it because a man can save some money, can have some money saved somewhere in case of emergencies. I will like my husband to save money elsewhere, because if all the money is open to the woman every time, women may like to use the money in a different way from what is more important to the man. If it were me, I'll be very happy that I married a responsible husband. Sometimes what is very important to a man is not important to the woman. Likewise, the woman. Not important to the man, likewise the woman. Okay. So to me, I'll suggest that husband and wife should have joint accounts and separate accounts too. Let her just be proud of her husband. Wow. Thank you so much, Mommy Sam, for your message. Makes a lot of sense. Okay, people, I've got to go now. If I get some more of your messages, I'm going to take it on the 1 o'clock hour, but I have to run on this hour because playtime comes up at 1. Yes, and we're doing our memory game. Memory Monday is happening. I want to see my memory masters, Monday Memory Masters and the Ultimate Memory Masters. 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
3: 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Oh my goodness, I hope you enjoyed my dance break today. That was a very fun one. I mean, bringing it all Nigerian and just testing the money and shutting things down. All right, it's 101.7 Kids FM. This is the Pickup Show, and this is the hour where we play. It's playtime. Now, Memory Monday happening today. We already have our first Memory Master. Baby, shout out to you. I'm looking for my other Memory Masters today. And there is a chance for you to become the ultimate Memory Master. All you have to do is play two of my games. Now, Favy has played one of the games. She called me and played. If she sends a message, then, and she gets it correctly, then she becomes an ultimate memory master. So here is the message for those, the list of words for those who are sending me messages. This one, I want to say easy peasy lemon squeezy. It's easy peasy lemon squeezy, but just in case. Don't hold me responsible. So here's what I'm going to do. I'll give you a list of 10 items. Then I'll secretly take out 4. And you have to figure out the 4 items I took out. Okay. This is hospital themed. So here goes. Number 1. Doctor. Nurse. Surgeon. Patient. Pharmacist. Receptionist. Ambulance driver. Cleaner. Thermometer and wheelchair. Those are the 10 words. Okay, so let's do this again. I'm going to secretly take out 4 and give you 6. Let's see who can catch me. Nurse, surgeon, patient, receptionist, wheelchair, ambulance driver. Which 4 words did I take out? Send me your messages to 0904-956-5728. That's 0904-956-5728. You could send that as an SMS or as a WhatsApp message. Okay, we want to go catch Green 8. Or maybe not. 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

0: The nation's most brilliant young minds gear up for the National Secondary School Debate Tournament. It's the season finale of the I Beg to Differ Secondary Schools Debate Tournament Season 9. 10th of August at 3 p.m. Lagos, Abuja and Port Harcourt will come alive. Champions from Abuja, Port Harcourt and Lagos will go shoulder to shoulder for the crown of the Champion of Champions. 16 secondary schools, 3 daily debates, 4 weeks of intense matchups. Who will be the Champion of Champions of the I Beg to Differ Season 9? The final lap of the journey begins August 10 at 3 p.m. For sponsorship inquiries, email info@nigeriainfo.fm or ibegtodiffer@nigeriainfo.fm. I Beg to Differ, the Tournament of Champions.
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2: All right, thank you so much for hanging out with me on Playtime today. 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Okay, big round of applause for Favy. Catch me at 2 for Dreamers. 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
7: If the alphabets could give advice, G might say, giggle often, gaze at memes, and grow your own beard. Well, if that's your thing.

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The water is mischievous, ha! I like how it misbehaves. The village may think I'm crazy or say that I drift too far. But once you know what you like, well, there you are. You are your father's daughter. Stubbornness and pride. Mind what he says, but remember, you may hear a voice inside. And if the voice starts to whisper,

It's Jolly Afternoon! Jolly Afternoon, Perth Harcourt City. It is a Monday. Finally, time to have some fun with you guys on the school bus drive. Yes, it is 101.7 Kids FM, and it's 3 o'clock. That means you know it's time for the school bus to go around the Garden City, and it's time for you to hop on and join me on this jolly, jolly ride. I'm Flower Girl Lily, and I'm in the Garden City up at Harcourt, and I hope you're having a good day. It's quite a chilly day right now. Right here in this Garden City, it's kind of cold, you know, it's been raining a bit, but I think now it's getting warm compared to the mornings, right? Well, I hope you're feeling good, you're keeping yourself warm, and you're having fun listening to Kids FM. And I hope you're having a great day as well. Well, the fun continues on this hour with the school bus drive. And you guys know, if you're listening every time to the school bus drive, you know how excited I get every Monday. I love the beginning of the week and the end of the week. And it's good vibes only, great energy only, and fun on your family fun radio. Alright, I mean, it's definitely family fun, and on this hour, habits, we love to talk about habits, and we'll be talking about family moments. I mean, we're all about the family here in Kids FM, and when I mean family moments, I mean some moments that we'd rather not remember, because it was embarrassing. It was embarrassing! So I want to know, if you can remember, what is or what was the most embarrassing moment you've had in public with your family or with a family member? Maybe you went somewhere one day with your family, or you went to a nice restaurant, or you went with your sibling or sister, and maybe they did something that was really embarrassing, or you did something that was really embarrassing, but overall you were just feeling weird. You're just feeling embarrassed when you think about it. Yes, I want to know some family moments, some embarrassing family moments you've had. And yes, that's habits on this hour. And of course, in the next hour, it's Math Monday. I mean, we can't have a Monday without solving some fun math. And that's what we love to do here by 4 o'clock. Yeah.

4 o'clock. It's Math Monday. I give you fun math questions, and let's just say we'll be playing some sports today. Yeah, it's a sports club on Math Monday. I cannot wait for that hour. And then finally, on the 5 o'clock hour, it is that hour where we love to talk about things. Well, it's a learning tree. We love to learn on that hour. And for Mondays, we love to talk about everything relating to money, business, finance, and just the family wallet. And today, I'm going to be checking up on you guys with savings. You know, we've talked about savings a lot on the School Bus Drive. And honestly, I hope you haven't forgotten, you know, to save your saving goals and everything. So I'm going to be checking up on you on that. And I can't wait for you to tell me how it's been going for you, you know, regarding saving money. All right. Lots of fun, lots of learning on Kids FM 101.7. And of course, lots of fun music. We love to listen to great songs here as well. All right, let's go listen to something fun. I mean, something we all love. And something to put us in a good mood. Let's listen to this one. It sounds refreshing. Lemonade. Aespa, take a listen.

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1: Rebel Hearts. Even that one. Yes, we are rebels in our hearts. All right, great music all the time here on your Family Fun Radio. And yes, we're having fun already with the topic today. Embarrassing moments. Those moments, those family moments that we don't like to remember. But then again, when we remember, it's kind of funny. So I want to know, have you ever been out with your family? Anyone in your family, you got together, maybe you go hang out with your siblings and something embarrassing happens. Maybe someone, one of your siblings does something embarrassing, or your mom says something embarrassing. Maybe your mom calls you a nickname that you'd never wanted your friends to hear. She calls you that nickname in front of everyone and you're like, oh no, no. 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And if you're the one who did something embarrassing, don't be too shy to calling and admit and tell me what was that one thing, that thing that you did, that anytime you think about it, you're like, oh no, why did I do that? Remember that it has to be something, maybe an experience you had with someone in your family, because we're looking at family moments, right? Maybe you went out with your family, you guys went to a restaurant, and your dad or mom said something embarrassing. Hello? Hey, Jolly Rider.
2: Hi.
1: Who is in the garden?
2: Osaho.
1: Hi, Osaho. It's been so long. How have you been?
2: Good.
1: That's good. That's good. Good to hear from you again. All right, then. Tell me one moment from maybe some time ago when you went out with your family somewhere and you felt embarrassed about something.
2: Not when you went out, but in school that happened to me.
1: Okay, then what happened in school?
2: Well, we're teaching about country.
1: Okay. Okay, so you were supposed to, you wanted to answer a question, or they told you to answer a question, and you forgot.
2: That's the wrong thing. I didn't want to say what I said.
1: Oh, your voice sounds very muffled. I'm struggling to hear what you're saying. Let me get this straight. So you were in class, and
2: yes,
1: you forgot the answer to a question.
2: Yeah, but the answer I said was not even relating to the topic.
1: Okay, the answer you gave was not even relating to the topic. Oh. Okay, so everyone then laughed because you were just way off.
2: Yes.
1: Aww. Well, sorry about that. That is definitely not a good experience. Were you like, maybe you're just absent-minded at that moment? All right. Well, that's definitely not a good memory. Well, I'm glad you called it at least to share that.
2: Okay.
1: All right. Okay, although we're not taking song requests right now, but if you want any song, you can just send a message, okay?
2: Okay.
1: Bye-bye. All right, we're talking about embarrassing moments, but remember, we're talking about embarrassing moments with family. That means maybe you were somewhere with your family, maybe you were in school and your mom came and said something embarrassing. It has to be an embarrassing moment with your family, okay? It's family moments right here on Habits. We love to talk about habits and we love to talk about family. I mean, it is your Family Fun Radio, so keep listening to Kids FM and the School Bus Drive.
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0: The nation's most brilliant young minds gear up for the National Secondary School Debate Tournament. It's the season finale of the I Beg to Differ Secondary Schools Debate Tournament, Season 9. 10th of August at 3 p.m. Lagos, Abuja and Port Harcourt will come alive. Champions from Abuja, Port Harcourt and Lagos will go shoulder to shoulder for the crown of the Champion of Champions. 16 secondary schools, 3 daily debates, 4 weeks of intense matchups. Who will be the champion of champions of the I Beg to Differ Season 9? The final lap of the journey begins August 10 at 3 p.m. For sponsorship inquiries, email info@nigeriainfo.fm or ibegtodifer@nigeriainfo.fm. I Beg to Differ, the tournament of champions.
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0: Who'll play with that one? 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Anyone in your family, maybe you, embarrassing moments in public. Maybe you, it was in church, or it was at a party, or in your classroom. Maybe your parents came to school, or maybe it's your graduation day, and your mom or your dad did something embarrassing, or they said something embarrassing to your friends, or it could be anyone. You're just hanging out with your family somewhere in public, and they just do something embarrassing, or say something embarrassing, you're like, oh no. So let me know, what are those embarrassing moments? 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Hello.
1: Hi.
0: Hi, Jolly Rider. Who is in the garden?
1: Hi. Majestic Favy.
0: Hey, Favy. How are you?
1: Fine. It's been a while.
0: Yes, it has. I'm glad you called today. How are you doing?
1: I'm good, and you?
0: I am doing great. Okay, Favy, tell me something. What is one embarrassing thing that you remember, maybe when you were out with your family?
1: Well, mostly at the market.
0: Okay.
1: I forgot something, and the officer shouted at me for the very moment, what is looking at me like...
0: Oh no! Okay, you
1: hit me.
0: You forgot something, and you went at the market with your mom, and she just started scolding you.
1: Yeah, I'm in mid right there.
0: Oh no, that's even worse. Oh my gosh. And what did they do? Could you see their faces?
1: I couldn't even look at it. They're like, it's looking at me like, you can see me, but the embarrassment is still that I lost so much aura.
0: I like that. So did you end up telling your mom? Maybe obviously after your mom had calmed down, did you tell her, Mommy, why did you shout at me like that? Did you ever tell her that?
1: No, it's to bring up another round of trouble.
0: So you just have to keep quiet and take it.
1: Yes.
0: All right. Well, I feel like that's something that a lot of us can relate to. A lot of people can relate to being in public and getting, you know, scolded or yelled at by your mom or dad when you do something. Yeah, it's not a fun experience. Why do they do that? Okay. Thank you, Favy. Bye. All right, let's take another one. Do you have the same experience with Favy, or is it something else? Hello.
2: Hello.
0: Hey, hey. Who is in the garden?
2: Cassie.
0: Did you say Cassie?
2: Camsie.
0: Oh, Camsie. Hi.
2: No, it's Nancy.
0: Oh, Nancy. My bad. I'm sorry. Hi, Nancy.
2: Hi.
0: How are you? How are you doing today?
2: I'm doing good.
0: All right. Good to have you on the show, Nancy. Go ahead and share some family embarrassing family moments.
2: It happened when I went to shop.
0: Mm-hmm.
2: And my mom went to the market.
0: Okay.
2: So I was telling my classmates that I want to go to the same school with her.
0: Mm.
2: So she called my mom and was like, I want Nancy to go to the same school with me. My mom now scolded her. I went to the same school the next day. She was not like, your mom was scolding me, like, I felt embarrassed.
0: Oh no! So you're Oh my gosh. You felt bad for that as well. Aww. Yeah. Well, did you ask your mom why she scolded her?
2: No.
0: But I'm pretty sure you never brought up the topic again of going to the same school. Yeah. Aww. I can feel that. When you guys share these stories, I put myself in your shoes. I'm like, oh no. Aw, sorry about that. And sorry to, to your friend as well. All right. Well, have you done anything like you would say embarrassing? Anything that you would say was embarrassing to someone else in your family? Maybe you guys went out together and you did or said something embarrassing.
2: My sister.
0: Okay, what happened then?
2: We had a quarrel.
0: Mm-hmm.
2: So, and I'm discussing with someone.
0: Yeah.
2: Once she wants to talk, I'll just shut her up.
0: So she probably felt embarrassed about that. Yeah. Are you the older sister?
2: Yes.
0: Ah, that's why. That's why you have that power to shut her up. It's always the older sisters. All right, Nancy. Thank you for calling.
2: Bye.
0: Bye-bye. You know, I have one embarrassing moment that I feel like everyone can relate to this one. You know that thing when you're really young, so you have these family visits, maybe guests come into your family, to your home, and you know, just maybe family members coming for a visit and everything, and your parents and the visitors, they're catching up on, you know, all the lost times or whatever. And then your parents decide to start sharing stuff about you that you don't want them to know. They start sharing embarrassing things that you do in the house, and they're all laughing about it. It's like, oh my gosh, like, why do you have to tell them the details of all the kind of playtime I enjoy? I remember my mom doing that as a kid. I'm like, seriously? Did you have to tell them my business? Doing that, telling the guests and everybody what you do, and they start laughing about it. I'm like, oh my gosh, that is not funny. Have you ever experienced that as well? I'd love to know. All right, remember, you can send your messages and let me know your embarrassing family moments. Send it to 0904-956-5728. Hello? Hi, who is in the garden? I'm sorry, I did not get your name.
3: Keisha.
0: Okay, Keisha. Can you please turn off your radio if it's turned on?
3: Okay. This is my turn.
0: Yeah, it is. Hi, Keisha. All right, Keisha, go ahead and call out that family member that made you feel embarrassed in public.
3: Okay, mine is my mom.
0: All right, well, we're getting a lot of moms today. What of the dads? But go ahead, Keisha. Trying to point out or make it seem like you don't do anything around the house while everyone else works hard. You know, that is also something people can relate to. Yeah? Uh-oh. Keisha? Hello? Keisha had something else to say, but I'm not sure the network is letting her Keisha. The call with Keisha just dropped. No, she had more to spill. Keisha, you can send a message or let me know. I don't know about calls right now, but you can send a message. And for those as well trying to call, you can send a message and let me know. We're talking about family moments, but not just any family moments. The embarrassing ones. It is the school bus drive on 101.7 Kids FM. It's going down right here on your Family Fun Radio. Take a listen to this one by Descendants.

0: Okay, look, this is not a conversation. It's a do or die situation. If you don't give me back the king, I'll have no hesitation. I'll serve you right here, and I don't need a reservation. That way your whole pirate crew can have a demonstration. Release him now, and we can go our separate ways. Unless you want to deal with me and the VKs.
1: So that's your big speech, huh? An empty ultimatum?
2: All it takes is one swing, and I'll humiliate him. Matter of fact, make one wrong move, and I'll debilitate him. And if he even starts to slip, I'll eliminate him. All it takes is one wrong look and I'll...
1: Harry, we get it. Chill.
3: Let's

0: I'm sure we all sing in the shower. That song's by Becky G, though. We've been talking about embarrassing moments, embarrassing family moments. And you can keep sending your messages, I'll take them. But, of course, we also have to talk about the I Beg to Differ tournament. Season finale! Yes, that's right. The season finale of the I Beg to Differ tournament, where 16 of Nigeria's finest secondary schools will go head-to-head. In this intense debate competition, 4 weeks of fierce intellectual battles. I mean, it's always so interesting listening and enjoying everything. Yes, it begins on Monday, the 10th of August. That's the final lap, actually. Monday, 10th of August. The I Beg to Differ debate tournament. Again, 16 of Nigeria's finest secondary schools go head-to-head. And, of course, we'll be wondering who will be crowned the champion of champions. And, of course, we'll have champions from Abuja, from Port Harcourt, and Lagos. It's the ultimate battle of ideas, of logic, and of persuasion. If you're a fan of debates, I mean, come on, you don't want to miss listening to this. So, witness brilliance, witness courage, and witness history in the making. The I Beg to Differ, it's the tournament of champions. All right, so that's something fun, something interesting. Oh, I cannot wait. I cannot wait for I Beg to Differ. And I cannot wait for your messages as well. So keep sending those and get ready to play on the next hour, Math Monday. I have my fun math questions coming up, and get your writing materials also. Remember I told you we're playing some sports today. It's sports club. So I cannot wait. I already have my questions. I'll be sending to those who love to, I'll be giving to those who love to send messages. And of course, I'll be taking calls as well. 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

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That's when I knew that your heart was scarring. Friends to lovers need a part to star in. Like, wait, babe, let me ask your pardon.

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one to dedicate that one to the moms and dads listening. I hope you could vibe well. Maybe you're on your way back home and listening to Kids FM. I hope you could dance a little, okay? And move your body a little. All right, it is the School Bus Drive, and it's time for Math Monday. But before we go ahead with that, I see this message from Keisha Bella. Keisha Bella was, okay, the call with Keisha kind of got cut short because of the network. So she sent this message saying, when we go to the supermarket, I'll be begging her, that is her mom, to buy something for me. And when I don't put it back, she starts shouting at me. Then everyone begins to look at me. Or she will beat me and I'll start crying and people start looking at us. Okay, so when you guys go to the supermarket and you want her to buy you something, maybe it's a little snack or just something you can just munch on, or maybe something else, and she's like, no, put it back, and she starts to yell at you. Oh, Keisha. All right, well, it's time for Math Monday, that hour where we get to solve math the fun way, of course, and the fun kind of math. Today, we're playing sports. So, I'll be asking you sports-related question. And before I go ahead and give the question for messages, I want you to send me a message and tell me, what is your favorite sport? You know, there are different sports, so I don't want everyone saying football. I mean, football is really great, but I want to know, do you have a favorite sport, even if it's not something

that you you play or you see yourself playing. Maybe just something you like, or a sports that you like. Maybe you just like the aesthetic of the sports. Like, for instance, I remember there was a point in time where I loved tennis. Not because I actually knew how to play it, play the game or whatever. I just loved the aesthetic, as in the fits, you know, these tennis players, the what they wear, their sports, you know, should I say uniforms, but not uniforms, but like what they wear to play tennis, basically. I love the entire aesthetic, you know, the skirts, the... Okay, you get it. You get what I mean. So I just loved tennis back then because of that, simply. So what is your favorite sport, and what is one sport that you just find interesting? Well, for me right now, I would say it's gymnastics. I really love gymnastics, you know? But let me know your favorite sports. Alright, when you think about that though, I do have a question if you want to send a message, a math question. Here's the question. So during sports day, 120 children participated. During sports day, 120 children participated. 40 children played football and 35 ran races. How many children took part in other games? During sports day, 120 children participated. 40 children played football. 35 children ran races. Therefore, how many children took part in other games? If you know the answer, send it as well to 0904-956-5728. 0904-956-5728. And also tell me, what's your favorite sports? It could be something you can play or something you just like for whatever reason. All right, Hot to Go, Kids Bop version coming up. That's the song we're gonna listen to.

All right, a very good one right there. Welcome back to the show. This is your family phone radio station, Kids FM 101.7 Port Harcourt City. And guys, it is showtime. And you know, I said it before now that after the music, I'll come back and then we are going to talk like, you know, one big family that we are. And I love this family so much. So today is Monday. And you know, every Monday, I do come here every Monday to come and inspire you. Because I just believe that you need somebody to ginger you. Do you understand? Because I mean, if they don't ginger you, you just be there. So you need somebody to ginger you, somebody that will come and tell you, hey, it's okay. Yes, I know you're not doing well, but I mean, it's okay. So you can start up again. You understand me? Especially for those people who are doing one thing or the other and then they stop doing it. It's not working well for them. Talking about those people who are doing business, all right? You're doing a business and you've spent your last money to start up that business and then hoping that the business is going to yield a lot of profit, and at the end of the day, you find out that the business is not working well. You know, all the money you have, you've spent everything on that very business and it's not working well. And you'll be like, oh my God, this is the end. And I don't think I can push anymore. And again, you know, parents, you now have kids somewhere trying to tell you, mommy, I want this, mommy, I want that, daddy, I want this, daddy, I want that. And the last money you have, you've used it to start up a business that is not working well for you. You know, it takes a lot of courage. Okay, for you to actually come out and start again. So in your life, you need someone to always come out and tell you, hey, don't mind, your head's up, leave those heads up, you can still do it. So you need someone that will always be there to talk to you. And I think I'm that very voice. You know, in every human, we have that silent voice inside of us that is telling us, you can do this. But I, especially for parents, when you be saying everything don't spoil for, you'd be like, no. You even tell that silent voice that is telling you can do it to shut up. So today or every Monday, I'm always that very voice coming to remind you again that regardless, all right, you failed, okay, but you can still rise up again. There is this song I love so much. Hey, I don't know the person that did the song, but I know I love the song and the lyrics of the song. Whenever the song is playing, the lyrics is actually speaking to me directly.

right? You, I love the song because that song, whenever I listen to that song is always telling me that, hey, yes, I know that yesterday you didn't do well. I know that the day before yesterday you didn't do well, but today is another day, and every day comes with new opportunities. Every day comes with new chances for you to get things right, okay? You made some mistake before now, but it's fine. So today is another day. You have to rise up again and make your dreams come through. So today, on Inspirational Monday, I just want to tell you this. I don't want to tell you this, okay? I want to speak to you about this. Dreams can still come alive. Now, before we start speaking, I want to ask you a question. Do you have a dream? Everybody will say, yes, I do. I have a dream, a song to sing. Some of you have a dream of being a pilot, but you ended up being selling akara somewhere. Sorry, but that's the reality of life. I have some friends, they call them the akara boys, all right? They are all graduates, yeah, from school, but their primary business right now is akara. And they are doing very well, okay? I think somewhere in GRA,

0: I'm not talking about the akara that first lady asked people to go and fry you. Not that kind of akara. In fact, I'm not even expecting you to go to school and then you come out from school and at the end of the day, I would not see you in one junction, you're frying akara. The way I go to chase you. Do you understand? So I'm not talking about that. But what I'm just saying, in essence, is that we all have a dream, all right? But some of the dreams that we have, those dreams have been, you know, stalled. Like, the dreams are not moving. Our dreams are just there. We keep on dreaming and our dreams are not coming to pass. I can tell you, a lot of parents, even as I'm speaking to you right now, if you ask your mommy, mommy, what's your purpose in life? Okay, let's even do it this way. Kids, if you're close to your mommy right now, ask your mommy, mommy, what's your purpose in life? Or even if I ask you right now as a kid, that what is your purpose? I'm not talking about you that is 3 years old or you that is 5 years old, but at least if you're 10 years and above, you should be able to know at least your purpose a little bit too, because as you're growing in this country, Nigeria, your purpose might just change, because God will surely have a purpose for you, but Nigeria will help you to propose the purpose. Do you God, Nigeria will help you to propose the purpose that you have. So Nigeria will give you a proposer that is not part of the proposal that you came into this world with. So that one is another word. Because I know that as time goes on, at the age of 10, you might be like, okay, I want to be a pilot. I want to be an engineer. I want to be a doctor. I want to be a nurse. I want to do this. I want to do that. Now, when you get to the age of 20, you might just change your mind. Oh, I don't think I want to be a pilot anymore. I think I now want to be, I don't want to be a public speaker. Oh, I want to be an entrepreneur. I just want to be doing business on my own. I don't want to work for anyone. You just have another dream, another focus, because something must have changed your mind from what you wanted to be from the original plan. Okay? So we all have one or two things that we want to do. Likewise, our parents. Now, if you ask your mommy today and say, okay, mommy, what's your purpose here on earth? Some people be like, my purpose. Some we have purpose. Some also are still looking for their purpose. Even while giving birth to you, they are still looking for their purpose. I don't know if you understand me, guys. So it's there. So dreams, we do have dreams. All of us have dreams. But there are things that comes along with those dreams. And those things that are coming along with those dreams might just wave you out from the dreams. But the sweet part of it is, if you stop dreaming, the day you stop dreaming, that is the day you start dying. I'm going to say that again. The day you stop dreaming, that is the day you start dying. I was telling a friend of mine that, see, it is not the day, okay, you die, that you actually died. A lot of people have died before they died. Do you get me? Because some of them, they don't have hope anymore. They've tried so many things and it's not working. And then they're thinking about their life. Some of them are even depressed. And, you know, they just be like, oh God, I'm tired. I don't really think there is any reason for me to live. I just want to die. Some people are like that. They become suicidal. Some people are like that. So when you have a dream, delays will surely come along the way. Because it is a dream. Remember, it is a dream. You're creating a mental picture of what you want. Okay? You have not seen it, but you are thinking about it. You are painting a picture about it. You have an imaginary picture about it. Like me, I see myself living in an apartment where you have 10 rooms. Now, just imagine me living in a place, 10 rooms. Not like I want to sleep in the 10 rooms. I really don't need the 10 rooms, okay? I just need one room and a bed to myself. But I need 10 rooms. Do you know why I need 10 rooms? Because I'm like, I love family, okay? I love to see family around. So I just want to have a big castle, okay? Where everything will be there. Where I will have my own, how they call it, aquarium. Where I can have all manner of fishes. I love fish. Okay, all manner of fishes. Where I can have a mini zoo. Though I'm not an animal fan, but I think I like the way they behave. So I might just have some animals somewhere. But just have my own wonderland, like Michael Jackson. You get me? My wonderland. So I'm like that. I think like that a lot. Alright? So we all have dreams. And along the line of our dreams, challenges will surely come. Because every good dreams okay? Every good dreams needs someone who can think. Every good dreams needs a creative mind to make those dreams to come true. So if you have a dream and because you have challenges and then you stop dreaming, that day you stop dreaming, that is the day you start dying. Because anyone who cannot dream or anyone who is not dreaming is no longer living. All right, now I'm coming back shortly. I want to touch this, and when I return back, I'm going to pick it up again, and the phone lines will be open for your calls to come in. Remember, ask your question, and when I come, I'll take your call. Stay tuned, don't go nowhere.
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0: All right, yeah, Kids FM 101.7, that's where you are. Okay, so now I asked the question before now. I was like, if you're close to your mommy or you're close to your daddy, or you, or maybe you are a parent and you're listening to me right now, I want to ask you a question. Are you still dreaming or you stopped dreaming? That is one. Number two, do you have a purpose? And what are you doing to achieve those purpose that you have? Have you even changed plans? Okay, now if you are a child, you're listening to me right now, do you have a dream? And can you please share a little bit of your dreams with me? Now, do you know that a lot of people used to think that this very dream that we're talking about is the one that you sleep and you see? That is the realm. Okay, oh, it's also a dream, but you are in a different realm. You know, we have different kinds of realms in sleep, okay? Now, you might be in deep realm, you can be in a shallow realm, but all of them are realms, and we do call them dreams as well, okay? I'm not talking about the dreams that when you close your eyes, you see yourself eating rice. Maybe you want to eat rice, or you're hungry of rice, and then the rice is not coming, and then you sleep and close your eyes, and then you see yourself. You're eating right. No, I'm not talking about that dreams. I'm talking about dreams that you've painted in your head. You have the picture, all right? The Holy Book says, write a vision, make it plain, okay? So there are dreams that you need to write, that you need to see, okay? So I'm talking about those dreams. So do you have a dream as a child listening to me right now? Do you have a dream? If you have a dream, what is your dream? What is your dream? Okay, now I'm going to open the phone lines. Your calls are going to come in, and I am going to take your calls. Now, while I'm taking your calls, I'm also going to share with you three ways you can keep your dreams in check. Okay, three ways you can keep your dreams in check even when you have challenges. Remember, challenges are part of life. It is part of life. Anyone that will say, oh, I don't need challenge, I don't want challenge, you're not ready to leave. Because everyone who is living here on this earth, you must pass through one challenge or the other. That's what makes you strong. Yeah. All right. So let me go and take the first call this way and hear from you. Hello.
2: Good evening, Lady J.
0: Hi. Good evening to you. How are you doing?
2: Fine.
0: All right, good to know you're
2: actually
0: fine.
2: I'm a mom. Okay. And I have a dream. It was actually playing in my head before I tuned in to the Kids FM program this evening. So I had a dream to be an air hostess when I was much younger, before I got married. And I have the passion to become a radio presenter, mass communication.
0: Okay.
2: But I was not opportune to achieve that. But so far, I've been working on myself to achieve that. So this evening, I was just thinking, okay, since I have children, I can actually go to Open University to do these courses, one of them.
0: Did you see what I'm doing? Did you see that? What I just did now is like, it's wake up. You are actually waking up and you're coming home to yourself.
2: So past years ago, a lot of people were laughing at me because I can't speak English clearly.
0: Okay.
2: I can't speak, I can't read very well. But so far, I have groomed myself to read and write.
0: Hmm.
2: So I'm not ashamed of anybody. I even went to McDonald's adult education.
0: Wow.
2: Years back.
0: Hmm.
2: So right now, I'm bored in the public to speak and talk to people. And when you talk to me or when you listen to me, you would think, ah, this lady went to school.
0: I am so excited. I'm so happy. Very elated to know that you are actually, those dreams are playing on your head, and then you tune into Kate FM and boom, we're talking about dreams. And I love the part where you said that you are thinking of going to school, going to National Open University, and then you pick up a course, you know, maybe to go and study mass communication so you can actually end up becoming a radio presenter. You know what? I've got your back. Like, I'm rooting for you. I'm rooting for you. It's so easy. Just walk into the school, you know, pick up your admission form, and I tell you, read your books, get to understand it very well, and you are going to become a superstar. And do you know that you can also to become the air hostess that you want to be? Yeah, you can also be that. Because we have, yeah, we have aerospace school, we have air hostess school, we have some of them in Lagos. I also have that dream. If, for instance, I'm not working in radio, I think I should be an air hostess. Because
2: how will I do it with the children? I have a family.
0: Okay, now, I think one thing you need to talk about, first of all, you need to talk about your husband, talk to your husband. If you have a supportive man, your husband understand and support you, I tell you, you can be, and the children is not a barrier, especially when they are grown up, okay, to a certain age that at least they can take care of themselves, and one or two says, go and win, just go and win, okay, go and win, yeah, go and win, all right. I love this word, I love this word, you know, dreams, like I said, they are pictures that you have painted. It's there. And challenges will surely come. Now, some people will be like, oh, I have kids. Oh, now that I have children, what am I going to do with my children? Who is the best going to do? Hi. Hello. I will tell you for a fact, if your children they grow up today and they find out that, okay, mommy decided to go back to school when she was in her 40s, when she was in her 50s, you know, when she was in her 30s, even while she has us, your kids, they will be so proud of you that you made them proud, okay? So those are some of the challenges you face while having those dreams. Mental pictures right there on your head. Okay, let's see. Hello, who do we have there? This is showing me another thing here. Let me go back here. You can do me a text message, okay? Send me a text message. And now while I'm sharing with you some of the points. Okay. Hello. Hello. Okay. I guess the network is really, really disturbing you. But you can actually send me a voice note or you send me a text message. I am going to take it. All right. Let's see if we can take this one again here. Hello. Hello. Oh my God. So let's move over to number one. Remember I said, as far as you have a dream and then a lot of things are coming, challenges and all the rest, as far as you can still dream that dream, it means you are alive. So number one thing you need to do when it looks like, okay, those dreams are beginning to die, the first thing you need to do while you're dreaming, make sure that all your dreams are written. You know, one mistake we make, whether you're a child or you're an adult, is that we don't write our dreams. We don't put them on paper. You don't write your dreams. You don't go then down and then you just sketch it. Okay? You just write it. Oh, I want to do this. I want to do that. I see myself here in the next 5 years. I see myself here in the next 2 years. In the next 3 years, I'm going to be doing this. In the next 6 months, I'm going to be doing this. See, when you put your dreams down on a paper, okay, it means that you are making your vision to be plain and to be clear. So the first thing you need to do while you're dreaming, even in your challenges, make sure you put them down. Write your dream. So, when I was in Lagos, I love to write. I love to write. So, the essay that I say, I write, writing, wait, put me for trouble. My papa could cash me. Imagine me, I write the first boy, wait, gist me. Oh, God. Like, I wrote about my first crush. Like, the guy that I like, I even write and describe his body physique. That's to tell you how crazy I was about writing. And then, I don't even have the vision that I'm going to be an author. I don't even have the vision that I'm going to work in a radio station. But I know I just love writing. Okay? I write how my mommy, you know, what my daddy and my mommy, they did to me. God. I don't want to remember that. So, when I was in Lagos, yes, can take it. Now, when I was in Lagos, I wrote some things down. And I said, I'm going to do this, I'm going to do that. And at the end of the day, okay, let me take this call and then I'll continue my story. Yes, hello, can you hear me now? Can you hear me?
3: Yes.
0: Okay, beautiful. How are you doing?
3: Fine.
0: All right, good to know you're fine. What's your name?
3: Devani.
0: Okay, Devani. Okay, so you want to tell me about your dreams? All right, please go on and tell me. Hello?
3: My dream was I was dreaming about a rabbit.
0: Okay, now, like I said, I'm not talking about that dream. The dreams you had when you're sleeping. Okay, because... He said he was dreaming about a rabbit, but it's okay. Because do you know that there are some dreams you actually had, like while you're sleeping, and then you wake up and you'd be like, okay, I really love this dream. Because I remember the first time I was flying plane. It was in my dreams. Like I saw myself in the plane. It was in my dreams. And then I woke up, I'd be like, oh God, when am I going to finally enter this plane? It took me 20 something years for me to fly. Because my papa not get enough money. When we say go carry us go to fly airport, go carry us go to fly plane. It took me 20-something years, guys, 20-something years for me to enter my first flight. And I tell you, the very first day I fly, now night, middle of the night, and I was seeing all the stars. I was like, exactly what I saw in my dreams. Okay, so the first thing you need to do, if you want your dreams, okay, to come through. In midst of the challenges, put those dreams down. Even as a child, you can put it down. Imagine me putting my dreams down when I was so young. And today, do you know some of those diaries, I still have them. I saw one day and I was flipping through the book and I saw a lot of things I wrote. Do you know that those things that I wrote down there, actually, I have done some of them. And I'd be like, I did not know. So really, this thing work. Okay. So let's see if we can take this call. Since your call is hitting on my head, let's see if we can take your own call. The calls are dropping and going. Okay. So first thing is to put them down. Okay. Put your dreams down. That is the first thing. So you can go back and check on those dreams every day of your life. Hello. Hello? Oh, this is really crazy. I'm not so happy that this thing is giving us issue. So the first thing is to put your dreams down. That is the first thing you need to do. Because putting them down is for you to have focus. It's going to give you a direction. It's going to give you a step. It's going to tell you do this or don't do this. As a matter of fact, putting your dreams down will help to shape in you. It will help to model your life. It will help to keep you in check, balance and check all the time. Number two. Okay, if you want those dreams to come to reality, number two, talk about your dreams. Yeah, talk about your dreams. Now, talking about your dreams, not talking about your dreams with people. Do you understand? Because sometimes you can go and share your dream with someone. Imagine your classmate. You're not going to say, Amarachi, oh, I dreamt that. And this is my dream now, eh? And Amara will be like, what kind of dream is that one? Please, shh. What kind of dream? Amara might just end up discouraging you and make you to feel like, oh, what you're dreaming about is not possible and all that. So I'm not talking about you going to share your dreams with people. Even some parents help some children to kill their dreams. Now imagine your child walk up to you and tell you, "Hi, mom, I want to be this. I want to do this." Some parents will be like, "I bet come up for here now. What are you they talk? You will know, come up for there. You will not sabi mass. Now you they talk say you want to become a professor in mathematics. Can't come up for there. You understand? Some parents might end up talking you out of your dreams. So I'm not saying you should go and discuss your dreams to someone. Talk to yourself about your dreams. Now, some people used to think that talking to yourself is madness. It's not madness. I've done it a lot. Everything I do today, I have done it with myself before now. Yes. Sometimes in front of my mirror, okay? In front of my mirror like this, I'll come and I will do as if that thing, I'm seeing that thing, I find myself there. The first public appearance I had was when I was in GSS 3, okay? Now, in our cultural group, they used to select, they call them the beautiful girls. Not like I'm not fine, I'm a very fine girl, but I think those people are intimidating me then. Because I used to be a very pretty girl to today. So then they would not say, no, it's only the fine girls. So they would put the fine girls. To them, they are the fine girls, not knowing that I am too pretty and these girls are afraid of me. They don't just want me to shine. They are afraid of me. So they're always putting me behind. So one day, our cultural teacher, Sir Ebo, is a man. He came and he'd be like, you. He pointed me at the back. He said, "You, come. What's your name?" I told him my name. And they said, "Stand here. Today, you are going to be at the front. You are going to be the one to lead this group because I've been watching you. I've been seeing you. You really know how to dance very well. And you know how to, you know, you get the steps. So you're going to be the one to lead this group." And you know what? Those other guests, they were so angry. And then I came back home and I told my mom. That was the very first time that I want to appear in publico. I told my mom. And my mom said, "Do you love it?" I said, "Yes, I really love it." And my mom said, "What did they ask you to bring?" I told my mom. My mom went to our boss, eh? Trust Delta State woman. My mom designed me with all the beads, eh? Bead all over my neck, bead all over my waist, bead all over my hand, bead all over my legs, and gave me that horse tail. You understand? My mom gave me a Orlandis wrapper because if you want to stand at the front, then, you know, everything you are wearing needs to be very, very attractive, very expensive, and all that. And then when I showed up like this, when I showed up like this, I was so fine. In fact, that picture, I still have that picture to date. I think one of these days, I'm going to share that picture with you guys on social media. So you see what I'm talking about. Now, when I told my mom supported me, right? And then I came, and then we did the normal thing. From that very day till I left secondary school, till I got into the university, until today, you cannot put baby J behind. Turn now. Even if I'm not there. Do you understand? Even if I'm not there, immediately I'm walking in. And you will know that, baby J, he don't show. You understand? Now, why was I able to do that then? Do you know? In my house, back then at home, I'll just come out, I'll be dancing in front of the mirror, I'll be talking to myself. One day, God bless her soul, her name is Joanna, she's no more. I say, one day, I go come on Joanna for that front where Joanna the day. I'll be talking to myself, and then my younger sister, she walking, "Why you they talk to yourself? You go crazy, so you won't mad at me." But I did it. And guys, do you know that attitude, till this very moment that I speak with you, I'm still doing it. I talk to myself. Sometimes I can be driving, I'll just be talking to myself. "I need to do this one. I need to do that one. I need to do this one." So talk to yourself. Talk about your dreams with yourself. Have a discussion about your dreams with yourself. It will help you, okay? Because whatever you say with your mouth will surely come to pass for you. So imagine you putting the dreams down, number one, and number two, you talk about the dream. You wake up in the morning, you look at your dream book, and you say, "Yes, I said I'm going to do this." It's just like word of affirmation. "Yes, I'm going to do this. Yes, I'm going to do that. In 3 years' time, I will be in UK. In 5 years' time, I'm going to have the most beautiful kid ever. In 6 years..." you know, even why they do that one, self, 3 years we come, you never go UK. Because not Nigeria, you did. But you keep saying it. You don't stop saying it. All right. So that is number two. Now, number three, I'm going to share number three with you guys after some messages that is dropping here. Because a lot of you are trying to reach me and oh my God, the network is not so nice with you. So I've got some voice note, but let me take some of the SMS that you've dropped. Okay, someone here says, good evening to you. My name is Chika. Chika, he said, thank you so much for this. I think I need to start dreaming again. You really need to start dreaming again. Okay, someone here says, please, baby Jay, just continue with your story. I am enjoying it. So what story was I sharing? I think I've shared the story now, right? I did now, right? Good. I shared the story. Okay, but I hope you're learning something from that story. Because if those girls, if that man, first of all, did not come out and say, pick me, and then if I don't have the confidence already, you know, I don't ginger myself before I come out. I don't bake myself or oven. So when I appear like this, every other people, they must bar. You too fine, yeah. Hey, I must be my chicken, chicken. You know that thing now. All right, so let me take this one. This one here says, Baby J, good evening to you. Such an inspiring story. I love the part where you said that your mom had to design you with our Landis rap. Hi, my mom did that. Yeah, and I am just feeling like I think I failed a little bit. I need to really change and design my child. Mommy, design your picking. If your picking come me to tell you, say, we got something we want to do. Eh? See, make sure they participate. Eh? Make sure. Because those things also to helps to build their confidence and keep their dreams going. Because you don't know what they are dreaming about. You don't know what they've said to themselves. So you must support them all the way. Very, very important. Okay. You say, hi, Baby J. It is Portia again. Okay. This is not my question, so I'm not going to take that. All right. I'm not going to take that. I guess that is for Lily. So I'm not going to take that. Let me take this call. Let me take this call. God, this networking.
4: Hello, ma'am.
0: Hi.
4: My name is Felicia.
0: All right. Felicia. That's your name?
4: Yes, me.
0: Oh, is it Felicia or Felicia?
4: Felicia.
0: I love that. All right. Welcome, Felicia. Yes. Okay. So, do you have a dream?
4: Yes, please.
0: All right. You want to share it with me?
4: Yes, please.
0: All right. Please go on.
4: I want to be a dancer.
0: You want to be a dancer?
4: Yes, please.
0: Okay. I think being a dancer, will I say that is a dream? Because, I mean, you can also to dance to inspire people. Your body move can make someone to be happy. I've watched a dance video of a lady, and then the way she's moving her body, me, I was having goosebumps all over me. I was like, God, what is this? Is this human being? Like the way she's just moving her body, like electric is shocking her and all the rest. But I know that she has other things she's doing. She had a dance academy and all that. So yeah, you have a dream to become a dancer. It's a good one. Then you need to start practicing it even before, you know, going out to achieve those dreams. Now, number three, because I got to run. Number three. So after putting your dreams down, number two, talk to yourself about the dreams. Okay. Let's see. No pick another call. Hello. Okay, good. So now after putting your dreams down, like writing it somewhere, number two, you talk about the dreams to yourself. Number three is the most important one. You walk towards your dreams. So the problem we have, a lot of us, we have a dream. We talk about the dreams, okay? We put them down on the paper, but we don't work. We don't work. See, life now also, manna no longer falls down from the heaven. You have to work. Manna is not cooked. Do you understand? Because manna is wisdom. And if you want wisdom, then you need to sit on that chair. You need to study. You need to make research. You need to ask questions. So you have to work. So you need to put in the work. Because putting in the work will help your dreams to come to pass. So imagine you write the dream. Imagine say you talk about the dream, but you're there for hours every day. You know you do anything. How now? You go to school, you come back home, you're not going to study your book. How now? Eh? You are just there. You're not doing anything. But I have a dream, a song. So which song to sing? Don't sing any song. Do you understand? Don't sing any song. We don't want you to sing a song. We just want to see action. Do you get? We want to see action. So you have the dreams. You put those dreams down. You talk about the dreams and you work on your dreams. And if you do these three things, I tell you, the challenges that is going to come through is not going to last for a long time because you now know what to do. So work on your dreams. So the next time I'm coming here again, right here on the Showtime, right here on Inspirational Monday, that's next week Monday, I am going to ask you, what kind of work have you been doing? Like, what work are you working right now to make sure your dreams come through? Because you have to work. Okay, guys, you have to do what? Work. So I want to see you working. I want to see you working. Mommy work, daddy work, kids work, all of us, let's work. And I tell you, by the time we all put our hands on decks, by the time we all put our hands together to work, our dreams are surely going to come through. So do not forget this word. Number one, put your dreams down. Number two, talk to yourself about your dream. And number three, work on your dreams. And I tell you, you are going to tell me, baby J, I love you tomorrow. I want to see you here tomorrow, same time on this very dial. And guys, I'm not going to leave you just like that. I got beautiful music for you that will keep you all through the night. My name is Baby J, and from me to you, it is adios. I love you. And bye.
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Who will be crowned champions of champions? Champions from Abuja, Port and Lagos will be head to head. And the tournament ideas, logic, and persuasion. The final begins Monday, August

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1: Alphabets could give advice. 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

0: The nation's most brilliant young minds gear up for the National Secondary School Debate Tournament. It's the season finale of the I Beg to Differ Secondary Schools Debate Tournament, Season 9. 10th of August at 3 p.m. Lagos, Abuja and Port Harcourt will come alive. Champions from Abuja, Port Harcourt and Lagos will go shoulder to shoulder for the crown of the Champion of Champions. 16 secondary schools, 3 daily debates, 4 weeks of intense matchups. Who will be the Champion of Champions of the I Beg to Differ Season 9? The final lap of the journey begins August 10 at 3 p.m. For sponsorship inquiries, email info@nigeriainfo.fm or ibegtodiffer@nigeriainfo.fm. I Beg to Differ, the Tournament of Champions.
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Mr. Worldwide to infinity. 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

0: The nation's most brilliant young minds gear up for the National Secondary School Debate Tournament. It's the season finale of the I Beg to Differ Secondary Schools Debate Tournament Season 9. 10th of August at 3 p.m. Lagos, Abuja and Port Harcourt will come alive. Champions from Abuja, Port Harcourt and Lagos will go shoulder to shoulder for the crown of the Champion of Champions. 16 secondary schools, 3 daily debates, 4 weeks of intense matchups. Who will be the Champion of Champions of the I Beg to Differ Season 9? The final lap of the journey begins August 10 at 3 p.m. For sponsorship inquiries, email info@nigeriainfo.fm or ibegtodifer@nigeriainfo.fm. I Beg to Differ, the Tournament of Champions.
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0: The nation's most brilliant young minds gear up for the National Secondary School Debate Tournament. It's the season finale of the I Beg to Differ Secondary Schools Debate Tournament, Season 9. 10th of August at 3 p.m. Lagos, Abuja and Port Harcourt will come alive. Champions from Abuja, Port Harcourt and Lagos will go shoulder to shoulder for the crown of the Champion of Champions. 16 secondary schools, 3 daily debates, 4 weeks of intense matchups. Who will be the Champion of Champions of the I Beg to Differ Season 9? The final lap of the journey begins August 10 at 3 p.m. For sponsorship inquiries, email info@nigeriainfo.fm or ibegtodiffer@nigeriainfo.fm. I Beg to Differ, the Tournament of Champions.
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0: The nation's most brilliant young minds gear up for the National Secondary School Debate Tournament. It's the season finale of the I Beg to Differ Secondary Schools Debate Tournament Season 9. 10th of August at 3 p.m. Lagos, Abuja and Port Harcourt will come alive. Champions from Abuja, Port Harcourt and Lagos will go shoulder to shoulder for the crown of the Champion of Champions. 16 secondary schools, 3 daily debates, 4 weeks of intense matchups. Who will be the champion of champions of the I Beg to Differ Season 9? The final lap of the journey begins August 10 at 3 p.m. For sponsorship inquiries, email info@nigeriainfo.fm or ibegtodifferatnigeriainfo.fm. I Beg to Differ, the tournament of champions.
1: So debaters, the floor is now yours.